Teddy Swims, Lose Control, and 92.3 KSSK. Happy Hump Day, Aloha Wednesday. You got me, Sweetie Pecarl, playing all of Hawaii's feel-good favorites of yesterday and today. Coming up at 2 o'clock, your next chance to win $1,000. And then you'll have one more chance after that. Come on, I hope you win, because we had a couple Hawaii winners already. Here's Eric Carmen's Hungry Eyes. Ooh, let's go.

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We have a few visiting, Lynn and Denise. Oh my gosh, Grace just turned 60. So good. 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

0: with me on 92.3 KSSK. Sweetie Pagar with you. Are you singing with all of Hawaii's feel-good favorites of yesterday and today? I hope you are, because get ready to sing with Kobe Kalei, with Bubbly, Fun, with We Are Young, Janet Jackson's Together Again, Ed Sheeran's Perfect, and Bill Medley, Jennifer Warren's I've Had the Time of My Life. You can have the time of your life with us on our next KSSK Crazy Cruise. 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Europe in April. But a friendly reminder to my class of 85 friends from Star of the Sea, St. Louis, Sacred Heart, St. Francis, and Damien. Our 60th birthday Alaska adventure aboard the Norwegian Bliss coming up next year, September. So think about it. Alaska, beautiful scenery, amazing food, great entertainment, celebrating our 60th birthdays together. We're not getting older. No way. 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I hope to see you aboard, you know, the Norwegian Bliss, or in April on our next crazy cruise, crazycruiser.com. Woohoo! 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

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I am Sweetie Beccaro, and bank is the nationwide keyword. 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That would be lovely. Hope you're having a perfect Aloha Wednesday. Here's Ed Sheeran.

0: Bruno Mars, Risk It All on 92.3 KSSK, Hawaii's feel-good favorites of yesterday and today. Hope you're feeling great on this hump day. Aloha Wednesday. I am Sweetie McCart. I'm truly grateful for each and every one of you. You guys make my day. I hope I make yours. I got a call from a friend saying, I'm having a bad day and I need a positive message. So here's a friendly reminder. Don't let one bad moment convince you that you're having a bad life. We all have difficult days, trust me. We all have moments when things don't go according to plan, because you can plan all you want and things never go your way. But don't let the darkness of one moment steal the joy from everything else. You got to look for the light, look for the blessing, look for the people who love you. Here's a positive thought. Life is too short to spend your precious time feeding negativity. Protect your peace. Surround yourself with people who lift you up. And never forget to appreciate the blessings right in front of you. Keep going, keep praying, and keep believing. Because sometimes the best chapters of your life are waiting on the other side of struggle. So, have a fantastic day. Go eat some mango because it's National Mango Day. And if you can relax in a hammock, do that too, all right? Ahui home, alama bono, take care of each other. Love you all. John Matthews up next on 92.3 KSSK.
1: From the KSSK News Center, I'm Chad Matthews. After nearly 25 years of service on average per plane, Hawaiian Airlines Boeing 717 aircraft that travels inner island will be retired starting in 2028. Alaska and Hawaiian Airlines making that announcement yesterday, saying that a larger aircraft, the 737-800, will handle the heavy workload required for inner island service in the coming years. Congress doing something they're very good at, kicking the can down the road. The House yesterday passing a short-term funding bill that would put off debate over government funding until after the November elections. The federal government would be funded through early December if the measure passes the Senate. And for the third time this year, Disney initiating a big round of layoffs across the company. The Pixar film studio, said to be the hardest hit for job losses among the Disney production studios. Some high-profile names also cut at Disney-owned ESPN. Longtime baseball announcer Carl Ravage and allegedly fired while he was doing his daily NFL show on ESPN. Analyst Ryan Clark. From the KSSK News Center, I'm Chad Matthews.
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Come on in. Can't think of a better way to spend Wednesday afternoon than with you here on 92.3 KSSK, Hawaii's feel-good favorites from yesterday and today. I'm Chad Matthews. Glad you're listening. Did you get that keyword at the top of the hour? It's worth $1,000. Let's hear it again. 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C-H-E-C-K.

0: called About Girls Like You, Maroon 5 on 92.3 KSSK. The Wise feel-good favorites from yesterday and today here on Wednesday afternoon. I'm Chad Matthews. 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

Hawaii's feel-good favorites from yesterday and today, 92.3 KSSK. 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

0: Pretty safe to say she is one of the breakout stars of 2026 because her songs are so good and everybody loves them. It's Ella Langley and Choosing Texas, of course. 92.3 KSSK, Hawaii's feel-good favorites from yesterday and today. And the Pauhana Party coming up. I'm Chad Matthews. We'll get you started on the roll home with Louis Capaldi, Berlin with a throwback, and so much more coming up.
1: 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Don't stop believing. 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

0: underway for Wednesday with a number one hit for Berlin to start things on 92.3 KSSK, Hawaii's feel-good favorites from yesterday and today. Jad Matthews here, just a little after 4 o'clock. We're just getting going with Moana music coming from Alessia Cara. Throwback from Aerosmith as well. First look at KSSK 10-minute traffic. It's right now from the Starkey's Auto Repair Traffic Center, Devin Hennessy.
1: Hey there, good afternoon. Got a bit of a backup on H1 westbound. It's backing things up to really Waialae. It's going to be very, very slow all the way to get past Liha. The left lane is coned off there, and they're working on clearing things out of the way. But, yeah, you're still looking at about 35 or 40 minutes extra to get all the way past Vineyard, maybe. We've got another crash reported in the backup there as well, just past Punahou, so keep an eye out for that. Also, up and over the Ko'olau's looking good. Everything out Woodward's looking fine. A little bit of extra slowing on Kamehameha, north through to Kaneohe. And then westbound out of town, backed up from Hickam Curve past H2. The earlier crash at Hickam Curve looks like it's not really causing any slowing anymore. I'm Devin Hennessy with your traffic.

0: Aerosmith on the Pile Hunter Party. I don't want to miss a thing. 92.3 KSSK with Hawaii's feel-good favorites from yesterday and today. Judd Matthews here. Let's get right to the information you need. It's Devin Hennessy in the Starkey's Auto Repair Traffic Center with the latest look at KSSK 10-minute traffic for your ride home.
1: Hey there, good afternoon. We got a bit of a backup on H1 westbound. It's backing things up to really Waialae. It's going to be very, very slow all the way to get past Liliha. The left lane is coned off there, and they're working on clearing things out of the way. But, yeah, you're still looking at about 35 or 40 minutes extra to get all the way past Vineyard, maybe. We've got another crash reported in the backup there as well, just past Punahou, so keep an eye out for that. Also, up and over the Ko'olau's looking good. Everything out Woodward's looking fine. A little bit of extra slowing on Kamehameha, north through to Kaneohe. And then westbound out of town, backed up from Hickam Curve past H2. The earlier crash at Hickam Curve looks like it's not really causing any slowing anymore. I'm Devin Hennessy with your traffic.
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0: a simple invitation from Olivia Dean. Come be the man she needs. A 92.3 KSSK's Powhana Party. Carrie Underwood's coming next. KSSK 10-minute traffic. It's on right now with Devin Hennessy.
1: Hey there, good afternoon. Still quite a wait heading westbound on H1 from Wailea all the way past the VIHA where the left lane is blocked. So take about an extra 35 minutes maybe to get through all that westbound. Service streets around town still looking good, and eastbound travels from Middle Street to Punahou still only taking you about 25 minutes, maybe an extra 5 if you're coming from Wanalua because that's backed up to Pu'uloa through Fort Shafter. Westbound through the Halawa Merge looking all right. The earlier crash reported at Hickam Curve doesn't look like it's causing any crazy slowing. And making your way all the way out west, a little slow heading up Farrington to Nanakuli. Also up on the North Shore, we got that regular backup from Waimea Bay down past Laniakea. I'm Devin Hennessy with your traffic.

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0: Timberlake, Can't Stop the Feeling on the Pauhana Party on 92.3 KSSK with plenty of Hawaii's feel-good favorites from yesterday and today. John Matthews here on the drive home. You heard the announcement, Journey, a third show coming to the Blaisdell September 5th. The pre-sale begins Friday. It's a Hawaii-only pre-sale. They know by your billing address. It's only you in here in Hawaii. But you get your chance at those primo seats. You get a chance to hear Journey coming next after KSSK 10-Minute Traffic and Devin Hennessy.
1: Hey there, good afternoon. Westbound right now on each one is the big story. It's a bit backed up due to a left lane closure just past Liliha. It's going to be stopped from Waialae, and it's going to be about 40 minutes to get through all that. So consider a surface street. They seem to be running great right now. Eastbound from Middle Street to Punho, just the regular slowing on each one. Maybe a little closer to 40 minutes. It's on the heavy side at the moment. Also, a crash on Beretania right near Ward is causing quite a bit of backup on surface streets that are already usually jammed up anyway. Regular slowing westbound through the whole of Emerge up on the North Shore. It's slow from Waimea Bay down past Laniakea and out on the leeward shore, slow heading up northbound toward Nanakuli. Just the usual spots. I'm Devin Hennessy with your traffic.

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0: Yeah, but it's part of your Pile Hotta Party at 92.3 KSSK, Hawaii's feel-good favorites from yesterday and today. Jeb Matthews here. Journey before Ed Sheeran, and just want to fill out my thought here. Journey pre-sale is going to happen on Friday, 10 a.m. There's no code. By your credit card, they know that you're a Hawaii resident because your billing address has your zip code, right? 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Thanks to Rick Bartolini for setting all this up. 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It's KSSK 10-Minute Traffic.
1: Good afternoon, and more good news for westbound riders who are trying to get across town. Things are really starting to speed up as you're making your way on H1 from Kaimuki past the earlier crash site there, just beyond Liliha. It's going to stay slow to get past Punchbowl still, though, at least for the moment. We had another crash or two that was sort of reporting there in the backup. Just past Waialae, you might see something in lanes are getting tucked off to the shoulder. And again, as you go past Punchbowl. But eastbound across town, just doing the normal stuff from Nimitz to Punahou. Still only about 25 minutes there. Ala Moana is going to be a little bit busier going past downtown. And Beretania and Ward, there was a crash there earlier causing some additional backups. Now we got one on Punchbowl just north of Beretania that might be causing some additional slowing as well. I'm Devin Hennessy with your traffic.
2: From the KSSK News Center, I'm Roger Mari. In an update, the Centers for Disease Control and Prevention say the confirmed number of cyclosporiasis cases linked to the ongoing outbreak impacting at least five states has now climbed into the thousands, with officials warning the true number of cases could be higher than 11,000. All but nine states have confirmed cases linked to the federal outbreak investigation, including Hawaii. Police say a 45-year-old electric motorcycle rider has died from injuries sustained in a crash earlier this month. The crash happened on July 18th on Punahou Street near the intersection of Clark Street. Police say a 65-year-old driver was traveling on Punahou Street when he allegedly made an illegal U-turn. The vehicle then collided with a 45-year-old man riding an electric motorcycle. The 65-year-old driver remained at the scene and was uninjured. An Australian woman has given birth to identical quadruplet girls after a pregnancy doctors described as incredibly rare. Genitar Sao Naamoana, who is 34 years old and already had four children, delivered the babies last week at Royal Brisbane and Women's Hospital in Queensland State. From the KSSK News Center, I'm Roger Mari.
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1: I was 8 years old, and the very first time I told my dad, I was like, you know what? I'm either going to be a poor musician or I'm going to make it. You know, it doesn't, either way is fine with me as long as I get to do music, because I love it. I fell in love with it. And when I came to Nashville, I just really got the fever, and I just knew, I mean, it kind of was a struggle, I'm sure, for my parents. They probably got frustrated at some times because they were like, man, Shay, you should probably like try in school. And I was like, nah, Mom, I'm gonna be a singer. And she's like, oh boy. But they always supported me, and they never said, no, Shay, you need to go to college, you need to do this. I didn't go to school, I just graduated, and I was like, cool, it's time to be a singer now, I guess. And I just, you know, and that's not my word of advice, don't drop out of school, kids. But I didn't drop out of school, I did finish high school. But I knew that I wanted to do it, and it was just one of those things that I didn't have any doubt. And when you know, you know. We've always followed our heart with every decision that we've made, Dan and I. And I've always had that gut feeling that I wanted to do it, and that passion. So
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0: music from Dobie Gray and Uncle Cracker together on 92.3 KSSK's Powhana Party. Official Powhana time coming up. We will dive in with BTS to get there next. 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
1: Hey there, good afternoon. Everything's starting to recover. H1 westbound after the earlier crashes just past Liliha and near Punch Bowl and also just past Wailea. Still, the only slowing I'm seeing is as you cross Wailea and get a little closer to University. Eastbound across town, Middle Street to Punho, still run about 25 minutes. Busy around town, especially on Ala Moana near downtown, and getting in and out of Waikiki is kind of tough, especially the backside of Ala Wai heading up toward Makuhi. And then up and over the Kola, everything's looking good. Out windward, a little busyness heading into Castle Junction. Looks like we have a crash reported not far from there by the golf course. Otherwise, everything's looking pretty mellow. Up on the North Shore, regular slowing heading southbound past Laniakea to be expected, but on the light side at the moment. I'm Devin Hennessy with your traffic.

0: Scales with Brian McKnight to start the 5 o'clock hour. Powhana time is here on 92.3 KSSK. Hawaii's feel-good favorites from yesterday and today. And Judd Matthews with your Powhana party for Wednesday afternoon. Starship is coming up. Taylor Swift next. Devin Hennessy, busy afternoon. KSSK 10-minute traffic. Let's get right to it in the Starkey's Auto Repair Traffic Center.
1: Hey there, good afternoon. Everything's starting to recover. H1 westbound after the earlier crashes just past Liliha and near Punch Bowl and also just past Wailea. Still, the only slowing I'm seeing is as you cross Wailea and get a little closer to University. Eastbound across town, Middle Street to Punahou, still run about 25 minutes. Busy around town, especially on Ala Moana near downtown, and getting in and out of Waikiki is kind of tough, especially the backside of Ala Wai heading up toward Makoli. And then up and over the Kola, everything's looking good. Out windward, a little busyness heading into Castle Junction. Looks like we have a crash reported not far from there by the golf course. Otherwise, everything's looking pretty mellow. Up on the North Shore, regular slowing heading southbound past Laniakea to be expected, but on the light side, moment. I'm Devin Hennessy with your traffic.

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0: 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Mm-hmm.

0: good memories with Maroon 5 on 92.3 KSSK's Pile Hana Party for Wednesday afternoon. We'll drift away in bliss with Ellie Goulding next after KSSK 10-Minute Traffic on Now with Devin.
1: Hey there, good afternoon. The westbound ride heading into and through town on H1 hasn't recovered quite as quickly as we were hoping. It's still going to be slow or sluggish, at least from Waialae past Punch Bowl. And if you're heading into town or through it via Ala Moana, going past downtown, it's going to be really slow in both directions. Still a little bit slow getting in and out of Waikiki as well through the various pinch points. Right now, the westbound journey through the Halawa Merge looking pretty good on H1. Just slows down as you meet up with Moanalua, and Moanalua doesn't back up till you get to H3. About 25 minutes of slowing to get past H2 from there, and then regular slowing up on the North Shore and Leeward Shore waiting for you. No problems up and over the Ko'olau. Out windward, it's a little slow on Kamehameha headed to Castle Junction. I'm Devin Hennessy with your traffic.

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0: Sticking around for our Pauhana party. It's 92.3 KSSK, Hawaii's feel-good favorites from yesterday and today. I'm Chad Matthews. The keyword's done for today. They're back tomorrow with Perry and the Posse. 7 a.m. we get going and we play at 7, 8, 9, 10, all the way around till 3 p.m. hourly. 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Throwback from ABBA plus Huntrix next. KSSK 10-minute traffic on right now. Devin Hennessy, what you got?
1: Aloha and good afternoon. Things around town still backed up on Ala Moana northbound from all the way back at Waikiki to get past downtown, a little closer to Chinatown. Long wait there. Other surface streets also pretty busy, especially as you get closer toward the entrance to the Poly and past Punch Bowl. Eastbound across town on H1, Nimitz to Punahou, the usual 25, maybe less minutes, a little closer to 20 right now. Westbound's looking a lot better, but still a little bit slow going past Punch Bowl. Through the Hulava Merge, things are looking pretty normal. Only about 20 or 25 minutes to make it past H2 into Waipahu, and then heading up the leeward shore, a little pocket of slowing waiting on Farrington as you make your way up to Nanakuli, and up on the north shore, a pocket of slowing going past Laniakea southbound as usual, but it's looking pretty quick at the moment. I'm Devin Hennessy with your traffic.

0: 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It's ABBA and Dancing Queen on the Pile Hotta Party on 92.3 KSSK. Always feel-good favorites from yesterday and today. Chad Matthews here, late Pile Hotta run. We'll get it going in just a couple of moments. News headlines with Mandy, just moments away after Devin Hennessy. 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KSSK, 10-minute traffic.
1: Aloha and good afternoon. Things around town still backed up on Ala Moana northbound from all the way back at Waikiki to get past downtown, a little closer to Chinatown. Long wait there. Other surface streets also pretty busy, especially as you get closer toward the entrance to the Poly and past Punch Bowl. Eastbound across town on H1, Nimitz to Punahou, the usual 25, maybe less minutes, a little closer to 20 right now. Westbound's looking a lot better, but still a little bit slow going past Punch Bowl. Through the Halava Merge, things are looking pretty normal. Only about 20 or 25 minutes to make it past H2 into Waipahu, and then heading up the Leeward Shore, a little pocket of slowing waiting on Farrington as you make your way up to Nanakuli, and up on the North Shore, a pocket of slowing going past Laniakea southbound as usual, but it's looking pretty quick at the moment. I'm Devin Hennessy with your traffic.
2: From the KSSK News Center, I'm Roger Mari. The U.S. Military Central Command says it has begun a 12th consecutive night of strikes on Iran. In a post, CENTCOM says the strikes are intended to further degrade Iranian military capabilities used to attack commercial shipping in the Strait of Hormuz. President Trump said on Truth Social earlier that if Iran shoots a ship in the Strait of Hormuz, the U.S. will respond by bombing one bridge or power plant. The Trump administration is withholding more than $867 million in Medicaid payments to California, citing a crackdown on fraud. It is also withholding $199 million in Medicaid payments to Minnesota for the same reason. The U.S. Department of Health and Human Services says the suspected fraud involves in-home care and immigrant eligibility. Five people were hurt after a tree fell on a vehicle along Hana Highway yesterday afternoon. The Maui Fire Department said they arrived on scene just after 2:30 p.m. One person suffered a head injury and was airlifted to Maui Memorial Center. The other four people were transported by ground ambulance with minor injuries. From the KSSK News Center, I'm Roger Mari.
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26: 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And we're very fortunate, you know, it's mixed. 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

0: Sensitive Stuff from Savage Garden. I Knew I Loved You on the Pauhana Party on 92.3 KSSK. Hawaii's feel-good favorites from yesterday and today. Late Pauhana run home. We crank it up with Bruno Mars in just a couple of moments. Last look at KSSK 10-minute traffic. It's on right now with Devin Hennessy. What's the latest?
1: Hey there, good afternoon. Things out Windward seem to have cleared up where H3 meets Kamehameha through Castle Junction at Olamana. Things are running really light now as well, and no problems on Kahikili that I can see. No issues over the Ko'olau either. Full speed back and forth from the Windward side and into and through town. H1 eastbound seems to be the slower of the two. Westbound's looking all right. It's just going to be back there from the Like'e'like'e to Punahou here and there, but not terrible. About 15 minutes of slowing there. Northbound on Ala Moana is another story. Coming away from Waikiki, it's jammed up and stays jammed up till you get past downtown. Southbound's not much better. Surface streets in general and around town right now looking pretty busy. Right now westbound from the Lava Merge past Pearl City, just a regular slow in there, maybe 25 minutes. I'm Devin Hennessy with your traffic.

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0: 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And you can if you dial it up on your iHeartRadio app. It's there. Olivia Dean was so easy to fall in love on the late Pau Hana Run Home. 92.3 KSSK with Hawaii's feel-good favorites from yesterday and today. An absolute favorite from Jimmy Cliff coming up. And Jason Mraz is on the way next.
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0: list out all those beautiful qualities. How could you possibly be her? She's so unique. It's Ella Langley on 92.3 KSSK, Hawaii's feel-good favorites from yesterday and today. With the sun starting to go down for Wednesday, I'm Chad Matthews. We'll start off another hour of feel-good favorites to usher us into the nighttime. Lumineers coming up next.
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Love that song from UB40. All these years later, can't help falling in love with the sunset straight ahead. 92.3 KSSK, Hawaii's feel-good favorites from yesterday and today. Thanks for settling in with us for the evening and hopefully long into the night, too. I'm Chad Matthews. Justin Bieber sings this.

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0: having fun with Shaboozy tonight on 92.3 KSSK, Hawaii's feel-good favorites from yesterday and today. Jad Matthews here tonight. You're just a couple of days away from the Hawaii presale for the final, third and final. He promises, third and final. Even though the demand has been unprecedented, this will be the final show for Journey. And we've worked our way backwards. Now, the final show will be on September 8th. The second show announced was September 6th. Journey will start off their run now on September 5th. That's a Saturday. What a great Saturday night. It's your final chance to see Journey in Hawaii before the lights go down one last time. And if you haven't gotten your tickets yet, well, here's your opportunity. And you get first dibs before anybody else because you live here in Hawaii. 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Well, the first in a string of three legendary concert events. People will be talking about these things forever, saying, I was at the last few at the very last concert for Journey, or certainly their last shows in Hawaii. You'll remember it forever. With 92.3 KSSK, presale for Journey in Hawaii at the Blaisdell begins Friday, 10 a.m.
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Hawaii's feel-good favorites from yesterday and today, 92.3 KSSK. Of course, you're going to have to fight for it. 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

0: Nice gentle song from Taylor Swift. I knew it, I knew you. On 92.3 KSSK Hawaii's feel-good favorites from yesterday and today. And good way to wrap up Wednesday evening for me. It's John Matthews here for one final time. Jamie Hyatt's going to take you all the way to the midnight hour. Michael Jackson, Sam Smith, so much more straight ahead. Settle in for the night here on 92.3 KSSK. We'll talk again tomorrow.
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92.3 KSSK, Hawaii's feel-good favorites of yesterday and today. Aloha, it's Jamie Hyatt checking in for duty on this Wednesday night here in the islands. 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

0: legendary rock band Journey returns to Hawaii one last time on the Final Frontier Tour. Due to unprecedented demand, a third and final show has been added on Saturday, September 5th at the Blaisdell Arena. 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

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Hawaii's feel good favorites of yesterday and today. We've got the $1,000 fill up. 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
3: We've all been there. 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The question is, what remains when the shaking stops? 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
1: 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Aloha, Jamie Hyatt hanging out with you on this Wednesday night here in the islands. Here's Kid Laroi, it's Justin Bieber, and Stay.

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Journey is coming. 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

0: 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Due to unprecedented demand, a third and final show has been added on Saturday, September 5th at the Blaisdell Arena. 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

92.3 KSSK, Hawaii's feel-good favorites of yesterday and today. Have a great night. Mahalo for listening. We appreciate it. Here's Ed Sheeran and Bad Habits.

0: legendary rock band, Journey returns to Hawaii one last time on the Final Frontier Tour. Due to unprecedented demand, a third and final show has been added on Saturday, September 5th at the Blaisdell Arena. 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

0: 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Due to unprecedented demand, a third and final show has been added on Saturday, September 5th at the Blaisdell Arena. Don't stop believing. 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

0: legendary rock band Journey returns to Hawaii one last time on the Final Frontier Tour. Due to unprecedented demand, a third and final show has been added on Saturday, September 5th at the Blaisdell Arena. 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

0: 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Due to unprecedented demand, a third and final show has been added on Saturday, September 5th at the Blaisdell Arena. 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

0: 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Due to unprecedented demand, a third and final show has been added on Saturday, September 5th at the Blaisdell Arena. 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
12: We all stayed at the Chateau in bedrooms, along with my producer Gus Dudgeon and Bernie, who wrote the lyrics. And I used to get up, and same time as Bernie, I went down to breakfast. Bernie would be typing. Bernie typing, not Bernie Taupin. And he would give me a lyric. And I would have my breakfast, and I would have a croissant, and wander over to the electric piano. We had our instruments set up around the breakfast table, a guitar amp, a bass amp, and a drum kit, and the electric piano, and a mic. And I would sit down and write a song to those lyrics. I'd wake the band up, because I'd be playing and singing. And they'd come down and having their breakfast, or even before they started, they would join in, and we would write the song straight away. After we'd finished, we'd go straight over to the other side. Maybe we'd write two, but mostly one. Start the day off with a song, and go off to the other side of the courtyard to the studio and record the song, and then write in the studio.
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1: 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We've got some second row tickets for you to see the third Journey show. 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
1: 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KSSK Radio, Thursday, July 23. And it is a birthday for Marlon Wayans. You know who that is, Mandy.
2: I certainly do. He is a very funny man and one of the two brothers' minds behind all the scary movie films. Well, half the scary movie films.
1: And we saw him first on In Living Color, if you go that far back in the day. Marlon's 54 years old now. Headlines. All right, here we go. We've got Iran saying they'll keep attacking targets because their motto is eye for an eye. Okay. And this is the 12th straight night. We just made them realize, hopefully, at some point, that that is not going to work. Tropical Storm Bertha headed for Texas. National Hurricane Center says Bertha is about 140 miles from New Orleans, but it's moving towards Texas now. The winds are 45 miles an hour, but it's just going to bring rain. And in Texas, which is flat, that means probably flooding. Anything else going on? Well, yeah, there's a voter mess in New Jersey. We'll get into that. And SpaceX has a test launch of one of the massive Starship rockets. That'll be this evening in Texas as well. It got scrubbed a couple of days ago just because of an issue with one of the Raptor engines they've got there. So, it'll be the 13th test flight for Starship. They're getting ready. What about that Dow Jones? Gotta always look at that. Yesterday was disappointing. Today is even more so. The Dow and everything else is down. The Dow is out 580 points from where it was yesterday, down to 51,638. Okay, Mandy, what's happening here?
2: Well, Mike, election officials say a recent Facebook post of a voter ballot sent to a deceased woman is not proof of fraud, but rather an example of slow-moving information. A note on the back directs the recipient to return the envelope if the voter is no longer at that address. While it is not illegal to receive a ballot like that, it is illegal to try to vote with it. While Hurricane Fausto is still a Category 1 storm, it is expected to weaken as it enters the central Pacific. The storm had maximum sustained winds of 80 miles per hour late yesterday. Forecasters expect Fausto to weaken into a tropical storm by Sunday night while remaining east of Hawaii. Finally, the state and environmental groups are challenging the EPA's rejection of a clean air plan. The plan would retire aging oil-burning generators in Hilo and Maui to reduce haze affecting two national parks. The EPA partially rejected the plan in May after Hawaiian Electric withdrew its support. KSSK News Time, it's 5:14.
1: Headline weather. Well, another great day. We got high surf advisory today. That will happen right now through tomorrow morning, probably. But we've got a beautiful 84-degree trade wind day for you. Happy Thursday from all of us at KSSK.
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0: 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Due to unprecedented demand, a third and final show has been added on Saturday, September 5th at the Blaisdell Arena. 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
6: Mostly sunny skies and isolated showers today with a high of 84. Trades 15 to 20, gusts up to 28. Tonight partly cloudy, steady trades and a low of 78.
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2: KSSK Radio, it is Thursday, July 23rd, and it is a birthday today for Monica Lewinsky. Perhaps you've heard of her.
6: I know a little about Monica.
2: We have to go back 30 years for Monica. That was 1996, and she had a little affair with Bill Clinton in the White House. And by the way, he won anyway. He got his second term. Monica Lewinsky, now 53, and probably is looking back on all of that. I wonder if she regrets or says, well, you know, I owe a lot to the fact that I did all that stuff with him. Hard to say. In any event, let's move on. The president flew the family of Tyler Feehan from, remember, the Georgia boy, Eva Beach boy? He flew him on Air Force One to Georgia. Met him during that dignified transfer of the four U.S. service members yesterday who were killed in Jordan. Trump said he learned that the parents and an uncle were headed to Georgia after the ceremony and offered him a ride on the coolest plane in the world. And, of course, they took him up on that. And they got a standing ovation there in Georgia. Iran says they'll keep attacking the targets in the Middle East. The Houthis. Now, they're backed by, it's one of these things like Hezbollah, Hamas, they're all backed by Iran. They get their money, their supplies, their weapons, and everything. And they're based in Yemen, the Houthis. So they have now started attacking Saudi Arabian ships in the Red Sea. In other words, the Iranians and their flying monkeys are ticking off everybody on Earth at this point. We've been attacking Iranian targets for a 12th straight night. And the president says, look, every time you hit a ship in the Strait of Hormuz, we're going to attack civilian infrastructure. And civilian infrastructure really affects military infrastructure as well. The Iranian foreign minister says his country's doctrine is eye for an eye, which works until you run out of eyes. Oil prices are up. And we escalated our attacks on the 12th consecutive night. Tropical Storm Bertha headed for Texas now. Winds are only 45 miles an hour, but it's the rain that Texas worries about because it's flat and it floods a lot. Guess you've probably heard about the illegal voting mess in New Jersey. It's still undetermined how many actually voted. We know several hundred did. That comes from the governor of New Jersey. And we know that probably somewhere around 35,000 illegals were on the voter rolls. Yesterday we talked about how they got there. From, you know what? Local election officials. We got this from the New Jersey media. We find that local election officials have for years warned the folks who control New Jersey that these voting laws are way, way too wimpy and they're going to lead to non-citizens popping up on the voter rolls. Well, they did, because they did nothing about it. And people are saying, well, if they're caught voting, of course, they can be punished, which would lead to deportation. Well, they're already okay for deportation because they're illegal. And they're never caught because it's designed that way. They needed to make the system that way. No signatures, no chain of custody for ballots. We've been through this before, right? So anyway, they said, no, we need this to be inclusive and equitable. Just not secure. Former governor signed a law back in 2018, motor voter law, it gives you the right to vote when you apply for a driver's license, which he also signed a bill to allow illegals to get. So you kind of get the impression it's ineffective by design, right? Got to hand it to the current governor of New Jersey, at least a little bit. We'll hand it to her. She's trying to get ahead of the legal problems by admitting that they made mistakes. Non-citizens got on the voter rolls. Some of them voted. Just to recap what's going on here, 34 states will not provide their voter rolls to the Department of Justice. The Department of Justice says, you got to hand them over. They say, we're not going to. Why do you suppose? 16 states have nothing to hide. And they have pretty much already sent in information. So with very scarce information, I think we can safely imagine about 250,000 non-citizens registered to vote in just the four states that did provide all of their voter information so far. 250,000 in four states. 34 states haven't provided anything. Final number, who knows? House of Representatives just passed a bill combining two issues, actually, and the law passed. Even 13 Democrats joining the Republicans. It's for federal voter ID, federal elections, you got to have voter ID, and a ban on stock trading by lawmakers. Huge public support for both of those. Then there's Act Blue. Have you ever heard of Act Blue? Maybe you actually contributed to them. It's a radical activist group that doesn't mind shenanigans. So they made it so an 88-year-old woman in Michigan who lives in a trailer, has no computer, is listed as having donated $150,000 to various campaigns, including 47 times to the current Senate candidate, Abdul El Said. He's running for the Senate. But where's the money really coming from? Not her. Where did it really come from? I wonder if we'll ever find out. The protesters are out in Wisconsin. Don't these people have jobs? Does anybody ever work? It's instantly. Something goes wrong, and they're there protesting. The signs are already made. Some dude was checking cars out and trying to get in them. And the cops found him, and they got into a struggle in the middle of a busy intersection in Madison, Wisconsin. And he had a knife and stabbed one of the cops. And so the cops shot him. Boys and girls, don't stab a cop, and that will not happen to you. Just saying, it's one surefire way to prevent that. KSSK Radio, and why don't we check the Dow Jones here while we're at it? The Dow is down 590 points now at 51,631. This is all about Iran, the price of oil, all of that stuff, right? So we know it's temporary, we just don't know how temporary. Mandy, what's going on here?
6: Well, Mike, election officials say a recent Facebook post of a voter ballot sent to a deceased woman is not proof of fraud, but rather an example of slow-moving information. A note on the back directs the recipient to return the envelope if the voter is no longer at that address. While it is not illegal to receive a ballot like that, it is illegal to try to vote with it, as officials are required to wait two federal cycles before purging the registry. It can take up to 4 years to update voter rolls. While Hurricane Fausto is still a Category 1 storm, it is expected to weaken as it enters the Central Pacific. The storm had maximum sustained winds of 80 miles per hour late yesterday. Forecasters expect Fausto to weaken into a tropical storm by Sunday night while remaining east of Hawaii. Higher surf could reach east-facing shores late this weekend. The state and environmental groups are challenging the EPA's rejection of a clean air plan. The plan would retire aging oil-burning generators in Hilo and Maui to reduce haze affecting two national parks. The EPA partially rejected the plan in May after Hawaiian Electric withdrew its support. The utility says the generators should remain available until replacement energy projects are operating. Finally, Coral Crater Adventure Park in Kalaeloa will debut a new keiki activity next month. In August, the park will launch the new drivable keiki course, the Jungle Buggy. Activities for all ages are available. More information can be found at coralcrater.com. KSSK News Time, it's 5:40.
2: Got that idea from Jurassic Park, didn't they?
6: Uh-huh.
2: And Mandy, welcome back. Mandy was not here yesterday because of jury duty.
6: I performed my civic duty.
2: You probably, if the wheels of justice were turning right in front of you, you probably got to see Judge Judy and Perry Mason in action and all those people we see on TV all the time. Did you see any of that stuff?
6: I was excused before even getting into the courtroom. So
11: wow.
6: No, I didn't get to see any of it. I do know, because I heard the bailiff speaking, saying that once they selected yesterday's jury, it was immediately going into trial. So.
2: Oh.
6: Yes.
2: Oh, so they didn't settle or anything. Why did they excuse you?
6: Because
2: asking for a friend.
6: Well, I told them what I do is in employment, and I didn't know if me being exposed to so much news could potentially, you know, disqualify me as a juror.
2: It's
6: too
2: why
6: much prior information.
2: I spend a lot of time down there every couple of years, and I walk in there and what do you do for a living? And then they okay, got it.
11: Well, it was that and the fact that she kept walking around saying they're all guilty as far as I'm concerned.
2: That'll get you off. Yeah. Anyway, congratulations. You did your civic duty.
6: Yeah. Uh-huh.
2: Netflix is ordering a competition series on Netflix that could be really interesting. They are now casting for Monopoly. Live Monopoly. Where you can win $2 million, 12 players on a life-size Monopoly town square using strategy, alliances, and deal-making to take home the prize. And they can earn money by charging rent and negotiating deals. You just want to be the last one standing.
6: I volunteer as tribute. That's my game.
11: I'm going to say this, though. As somebody who played that quite a bit growing up, that could also be the most boring thing ever.
2: Could.
6: What do you mean?
11: No, those games lasted forever, took too long.
2: Days sometimes.
6: Would bankrupt my child if I need to win. Let's do it. Bring it on.
2: Oh, Monopoly premieres in the fall of 2027.
6: Like, kid, it's a really good deal, I promise. Come on, let's make this deal.
2: You're going to love this.
6: Uh-huh.
2: San Diego Comic-Con, a nerd fest, begins today. The fans are hoping the stars of the upcoming Avengers Doomsday will make an appearance during the Marvel presentation. Mm. DC probably will promote the new Green Lantern series, and they have a bunch of other things coming up, as well as Blade Runner on Amazon Prime. 40 special guests are due, including comic book writers and cartoonists, et cetera, et cetera. San Diego Comic-Con through Sunday, just in case you're interested. What about the weather? Mm-hmm. Whoa. Mm-hmm. We got high surf advisory now through tomorrow at the same time.
11: South and West Shores pumping, bruh.
2: Mostly sunny, a beautiful 84-degree trade wind day, all kinds of stuff to do. 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
24: Hello there, and good morning. We have a thrilling start to your Thursday with full speeds in every direction. Right now, everything out on the leeward shore is running very well on Farrington through Nanakuli all the way down to H1 without any issues. North Shore is also looking wonderful so far, although a little sleepy. If you're heading through Mid-Island, up and down H2, not seeing any problems there. And then across Waipahu and Pearl City, H1 still running just fine. No issue up and over the Ko'olau, coming back and forth from the windward side, H3, the Like'e'like'e, and the Pali all checking in with thumbs up. I'm Devin Hennessy with your traffic.
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0: You know what that is? That is the sound of money, and we do have that story yesterday. We'll repeat, just in case you're a Chick-fil-A customer. Accounts from their loyalty program were affected when hackers launched an automated attack. They hacked a third-party source to get the credentials for the attack on Chick-fil-A. Oh, boy. And they got the last four digits of card numbers, save details like birthdays, email addresses, passwords, all of that stuff. So if you're a Chick-fil-A customer, they have reset everything and just get in there, change your password, okay? OpenAI says one of their artificial intelligence systems hacked into another artificial intelligence system on its own. It just took the initiative and said, you know, I'm supposed to be doing some testing here to check my cyber capabilities, so why don't I try to hack into those guys? And they did, successfully. And the other guys said, yeah, they figured it was a cyber attack from AI because it was very, very sophisticated. Wow. Gold's at 40.57, the yen's 163, oil 91, 10-year bond rate 4.70, and bitcoins are 65,000. The Dow Jones is the big thing, and we've been watching it slowly deteriorate throughout the morning. Everything's down, S&P, NASDAQ, it's all the way around. And Dow Jones is now down 560 points, 51,659. We keep going from 51 up to almost 53, down to 51. It's been doing that for a couple of weeks now. All right, we'll keep watching. Next fix at 6.
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4: 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It's Mike.
5: Michael W. Perry. What up, Hawaii? Hope everybody's having a great week. One more day for the weekend, and I cannot wait. So I know it's true. I keep saying this is the last World Cup nugget, but more stuff keeps sneaking in. Yesterday, it was guesstimated that just in the American host cities of the games held here, that the United States brought in $21.5 billion. $21.5 billion from the games through the visiting fans. That's unbelievable. Something else I keep saying, I've done it for years and years, the happiest place on earth, the Disney logo, certainly isn't true if you work almost any place that is owned by the money-grubbing, soulless Disney Corporation. Now, maybe it's different back there in Hawaii, but you can ask almost any employee who works at any of the Disney parks or ask any of the ESPN employees who have been fired this week, or any of the many employees who have been let go in the past 30 days who worked at The View or Pixar Studios or ABC News or the National Geographic who have been hit with firings. Disney says they need to make more money. Of course, Disney owns all of those places. I guess to hell with their families and of the employees. I just think it's sad. Hey, here's a list. I bet you forgot. These celebrity folks who were actually married years ago. You ready? Kid Rock and Pamela Anderson. Nick Cage and Patricia Arquette. Jennifer Lopez and Ojani Ona. And Chris Judge. And Mark Anthony. And Ben Affleck. Jennifer Lopez has been very busy. Kim Kardashian and Damon Thomas. And Chris Humphries. And Kanye West. Boy, this is wearing me out, But there's more. Julia Roberts and Lyle Lovett. Angelina Jolie and Billy Bob Thornton. And finally, Britney Spears and Jason Alexander. No, not that Jason Alexander. Her husband was Jason Allen Alexander. And by the way, I think my memory serves me correct. I think they were married 106 hours is all. A little sports shorts for you. Charlie Woods, the 17-year-old son of Tiger Woods, plays a lot of junior amateur tournaments. This week, he played one in Pennsylvania. Well, check this out. Just as Charlie was making his shot, a fan about 25, 30 feet away took a photograph just as he was swinging. Well, I guess the click really piffed Charlie off because he turned and screamed at the fan, "Really, dude? Really, dude?" Charlie, take a lewd. By the way, Charlie did not make the cut, but he certainly doesn't be needing to yell at fans or just taking a picture. And by the way, Charlie is ranked 1,841 in the amateur rankings. And also a little nugget, Tiger, who is forbidden right now to leave Florida as his legal problems play out, hasn't seen his son Charlie play in a long time. I got movies, more movies, and surprises. That's coming up tomorrow on Aloha Friday. Aloha, hui ho, see ya.
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6: Well, hey there. Hopefully everything stays really nice like this morning. Traffic-wise, everything is a breeze. Coming from the windward side, full speed up and over the Kotlau. The Malcolm Arch from Kailua and Kaneohe is looking fantastic. A little bit more of a sprint there. And then once you make it to town, things are looking fantastic as well. No problems on H1 in either direction. Surface streets are all shaping up to be very nice. If you're heading out from the leeward shore, I'm not seeing any problems coming up and down Farrington and up on the north shore. Things are looking good on Kamehameha as well. Through Mid-Island, it's a little busy there at the Vilikina Kamanui Triangle and going past Wheeler, but no delays. I'm Devin Hennessy with your traffic.
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4: KSSK, happy Thursday to you. Thursday, July 23rd, birthday today for Woody Harrelson. Woody, you saw him first as Woody.
11: In Cheers,
4: yeah. Woody played Woody. And what a great character that was. We were wondering, okay, what are they going to do? Coach died in the series. He actually died in real life when he was behind the bar. And who is going to fill in? Well, Woody did a great job. Then he went on to Hunger Games, Now You See Me. I love that series, the Magic People. War for Planet of the Apes, Star Wars Stories.
11: Indecent Proposal.
4: Yes. Mm-hmm. And Zombieland movies. He is now eligible for Medicare, 65 years old. All right, Mandy, what's going on?
11: Well, Mike, the White House is holding a briefing. Press Secretary Karoline Leavitt is speaking to reporters as the war with Iran intensifies. Later, President Trump is expected to announce some major utility companies are pledging to pay for the increased electricity costs of AI data centers. A federal appeals court is temporarily stopping the Trump administration from ending deportation protections for Haitian migrants after the Supreme Court decided the federal government could terminate the temporary protected status for Haitians and Syrians. The Trump administration asked for a stay on a lower court's order postponing revocations while legal challenges continued. The three-judge panel blocked the administration from stripping TPS before at least July 27th. Tropical storm Bertha is heading westward near the southwestern Louisiana coast. According to the National Hurricane Center, Bertha is expected to reach the Texas coast later today. It's currently 100 miles east northeast of Galveston and packing winds up to 45 miles per hour. An investigation is underway in Wisconsin after an officer-involved shooting in Madison yesterday that left a man dead and sparked a protest downtown last night. Madison police responded to a report of a man checking doors on parked cars in the Marquette neighborhood. When they arrived, the man fled and officers caught up with him a short time later. Finally, the FDA is still trying to find the source of gastrointestinal illness that's giving thousands of people explosive diarrhea. More than 70 new cases of cyclosporiasis were reported this week. A previous warning linking the illness to lettuce has been retracted after the results turned out to be a false positive. KSSK News Time, it's 6:03. Let's see if anything's improved on Wall Street.
4: Well, no, it's just gotten worse. The Dow Jones is up 522 points at the moment. Everything's down. All the indexes are down. It's all Iran. 51,696. We've just been kind of in a zone between the low 51s and the high 52s now for it's going on what? 3 months? Something like that. In any event, one day it will be over. We know it's temporary. We just don't know how temporary. What's going on here?
11: Well, Mike, high blank ballot rates are prompting a new OHA voter education push. State officials say 49% of voters skipped trustee races in the 2024 primary, while 42% left them blank in the general election. Election officials expect to spend more than $700,000 explaining how trustees oversee budgets, grants, and policies affecting Native Hawaiians. Five OHA board seats are on the ballot this year. Honolulu police are reviewing an officer's fatal shooting of a pit bull in Kalaeloa. Police say the dog emerged from brush and charged at the officer during a police operation around 6:35 yesterday evening. The officer fired several times and the dog fled before later being found dead. The department says the firearm discharge will be reviewed under its standard policy. Hawaiian language advocates are warning teacher shortages are threatening immersion programs statewide. Kapolei Middle School has suspended its program after failing to fill two teaching positions before the new school year. The state says 21 Kaiapuni teaching positions remain in active recruitment. Advocates say the shortage threatens efforts to build full immersion pathways. Hawaii consumers are being warned to vet appliance repair companies. According to the Better Business Bureau, there have been 37 local reports involving appliance repairs, including 19 complaints and 18 negative reviews. A common complaint is customers paying for a diagnosis, labor, and parts, but not getting their original problem fixed. More information can be found at bbb.org. Finally, Monk Seal Rocky's newest pup is adjusting to life at a more remote Oahu beach. Noah relocated the female pup from Nimitz Beach after confirming her mother had weaned her. Officials say the quieter location gives the endangered seal a better chance to grow up wild and healthy. KSSK News Time, it's 6:06.
4: You know, I've been thinking here. What we need is a movie about Lou Gehrig.
9: Yeah, sure.
4: You know, we
9: today
4: we've had him. Let's see, we've had him about
9: South.
4: Yeah, it's the luckiest man. And Glenn Powell is going to do it, playing the role of Lou Gehrig.
9: Oh,
4: great baseball player for the Yankees. Lorne Michaels, a massive Yankees fan, will produce. Glenn Powell will be Lou Gehrig, who was in the Yankees lineup in 1939, and his consecutive game streak ended due to an ALS diagnosis.
9: Right.
4: Lou Gehrig's disease, they called it. Glenn Powell's been busy with a whole bunch of things these
9: days. Oh, yeah. He's done so much.
4: And I know you, like me, have always wanted to know how Shania Twain got her name.
12: Oh.
9: I just thought it was her name.
4: No.
9: Oh,
4: no,
9: okay.
4: I don't think anyone's name is Twain. Even Mark Twain's name was not Twain.
9: That's true.
4: Shania says when she was getting signed, the label said, you know, Shania, you got to change your name. She did not want to change her last name, which was Eileen, by the way. Her full name was Shania Eileen, is a family name.
12: Huh.
4: Because she thought it would betray her family and the identity. But a wardrobe mistress backstage at one of her concerts said, honey, change your name to what? I don't know. Twain?
12: Not easy, huh?
9: Oh, wow.
12: Just like picked
9: just
12: it out of a hat.
9: It out there, right?
4: That's it. That's pretty amazing when you get right down to it, isn't it?
9: I'm glad she didn't say, like, change it to Vanderpump or something weird like that, right?
4: Yeah, it could have been. By the way, we have, for those of you who missed it a couple of days ago, we have part one and part two of Matias calling in. Who is Matias? He is vice president of Crystal Cruises.
9: Oh.
4: We just wanted to get to the horse's mouth, so to speak. And wow, he was a great interview. I didn't know a whole bunch of things about Crystal that he talked about. This is our next Crazy Cruiser cruise, by the way. This is going to be in April. There is, I know you're saying, oh, that's plenty of time for me to make up my mind. Probably not, because there's only 606 people on this ship. It's not one of our 5,000 passenger ships, all right? This is 606 passengers. That's it. It used to be, by the way, it used to be 1,200. They took all, well, he'll explain this morning, but they took all of their rooms and combined every other one, which means every room is a suite.
9: Ah.
4: Hey, we told you. We've been listening to our crazy cruisers now for about 32 cruises, and we kind of know what you were asking for.
9: Well, when I heard him mention the square footage size of the rooms,
11: right.
9: I was like, that's bigger than my son's apartment in Japan.
4: Yes. Oh, yes, for sure.
9: Yeah.
4: Way bigger than a Japanese apartment. By the way, the bathrooms in the kitchen in some of those places.
9: Right.
4: There's a way for you to become a part of this, but you got to do it quick, okay? We don't have the current figures. I told you, as of last week, I think, what, Thursday, I checked on Thursday or Friday morning, and the last I heard, after only, we only had the website open, crazycruiser.com, only had it open for 4 days, already almost 20% booked.
9: Wow.
4: Okay, so, yeah. You may have to be a little fast on this. We'll get some new stats for you coming up. But you're going to find out about Crystal Cruises and why.
9: Right.
4: This is the bucket list of bucket lists.
9: And if you're still on the fence, I'll throw out the one word again. Butler.
11: Right?
9: Uh-huh. Butler.
4: Everybody gets one.
11: Besides the destination keywords, Butler, Sweet, Nobu, those were all like... winners.
9: Yeah.
11: Knocked it out of the park.
4: 63 free wines. 63 good ones, by the way. This isn't like the box of wine that they're going to pour from.
9: And I don't care what my butler's name really is. I would call him Jeeves.
11: Yes.
9: That's Jeeves. True, you know? Jeeves, can I please get another bottle of champagne?
4: KS, I'm sure you're not the first person to say that. KSSK Radio, and what about the weather today? High surf. Today, how's the surf looking?
9: It's surfy.
4: Oh yeah,
11: okay.
4: Surf. We'll check in. Yeah, we'll check in with somebody. Who's it going to be today?
9: GQ. Yeah,
4: we'll check in with GQ in just a few minutes. Find out about the surf. But there is a high surf advisory today through tomorrow, same time. Beautiful 84 degree trade wind day. Enjoy your Thursday.
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6: Hello and good morning. 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Service streets are all looking good once you make it to town. No problems up and over the Kotlau or on H1 in either direction. If you're heading toward town on Moanalua, going past Red Hill, you're going to see a few other folks doing the same thing there. Seems to be a popular spot, but no delays. Everything out windward's looking great. And no problems up on the North Shore or Mid-Island. I'm Devin Hennessy with your traffic.
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4: KSSK. Moose and Jimmy Sports Headlines. As Mike Evans told you, an inconsiderate fan may have cost Charlie Woods at the junior amateur tournament. He's the son of Tiger, of course. He was part of a 14-for-2 playoff yesterday in Pennsylvania.
9: Right.
4: And he was looking to earn his way into match play for the first time. During the third shot of the playoff, somebody took a picture of him with their phone camera, which they had set on making the maximum clicking noise that it possibly could when it took the picture, apparently, because it was really loud and everybody heard it and Charlie heard it and he turned around and yelled at the guy.
9: Right.
4: Can't blame him, I guess, for that, but whatever. Anyway, he's a high school senior signing with Florida State. He is currently the 1,841st ranked amateur in America.
9: Oh, yeah. He's way up there.
4: He's up there. The 3M Open underway in Minnesota, PGA Tour event. Last year's winner, Kurt Kitayama, and he's back. World number one, Scottie Scheffler, is also in the field.
9: By the way, the ladies, the LPGA, it's not a full field event. I think there's only about 30, 40-some in this. It's the Women's Scottish Open.
4: Oh,
9: Nelly Korda's over there, you know, the U.S. player. But right now, the leaderboard, it's two South Koreans on top, Jenny Shin and A-Lim Kim.
4: Does not surprise me in the least. The Red Sox tied a franchise record with their 15th straight win. They tied the record and brought the streak to an end, splitting their doubleheader.
9: Yeah.
4: It's the Orioles, so too bad. Anyway, and it was at Fenway Park, too, so you know everybody was just
9: going nuts.
4: Psyched. President Trump is going to honor the World Series champion Dodgers at the White House. This was scheduled for April. They had to reschedule for some reason, a bunch of reasons. And let's see, there's only two guys that won't be there. Mookie has a brand new baby.
9: No.
4: So he's going to stay with mommy and the baby.
9: Yeah.
4: And says, I'm sorry, I'm missing the ceremony. Kike Hernandez is rehabbing from an oblique injury, so he would be kind of grimacing during all the photo shoots, and he decided not to go.
9: Well, I understand when you go to the White House, it's all the free Dr. Pepper you can drink, though.
4: Oh, yeah, maybe if the
9: just
4: president's
9: like
4: in a
9: Gump.
4: Good mood.
9: Yeah.
4: If the president's in a good mood, it's the Big Macs, too.
9: That's right.
4: Rehab, by the way, oblique injury. Mm-hmm. It's going to keep him out of action for months.
9: Yeah.
4: Poor Kike.
9: That's a tough one, right?
4: Dodgers won their 9th world title last fall against the Blue Jays. Dodgers overcame the Phillies with a 9-5 victory. Series finale with Philly. Max Muncy had another one. He is now, I think, second place in the home run leaderboard in Los Angeles, Max is. Nothing today. Tomorrow it's the Mets. And the Giants gave up 5 runs in the 7th inning on their way to a loss to the Royals. They host the Angels starting tomorrow. All right, Jimmy's got more.
9: Yeah, and that Mets series, by the way, is on the road in New York, so those game times will be pretty early. I think tomorrow's game time will be like a 1:10 start, and might see some earlier ones throughout the series. We'll keep you updated on that. Right now, some other baseball news locally. University of Hawaii shortstop Elijah Iquez signing with the Dodgers. Now, he did not get drafted during the draft, so he was a UFA, or an undrafted free agent. But he will now go to the team's training facility there in Arizona and see what can happen. Try to make his move up through the minors and see what he can do. Remember, he was a Kamehameha Schools graduate and played at UH, and Now he is in the Dodgers system. Very cool. Other baseball news locally, we talked about the Little League team that, you know, in that normal Little League World Series age range, the team from Kauai that won, and they're heading off to the mainland, to San Bernardino for their regional. Another team that is currently up there right now in the mainland getting their regional started today, it's the next level up. It's called the Intermediate 5070. And the team representing Hawaii in that is from Central East Maui, the Wailuku team. They're the 13-year-old, so they're in Nogales, Arizona right now. They will play today. Just give you an idea of some of the play there yesterday, though, two games in that intermediate 50-70. Let's see, you had Southern California beating Colorado 29-0. Oh, you think that's bad? Idaho beat Oregon 32-0 yesterday. What's going on up there in Nogales, Arizona?
4: Wow.
9: But our team will, their first game will be today against the team from Arizona. If they do make it out of this

0: four members being inducted into this year's class of the Hawaii Sports Hall of Fame, which, of course, was started by our good buddy, the late Dr. Larry Price. And here are your four that are being inducted this year. He is part of the Skateboarding Hall of Fame, Darren Ho. You have to be, you know, you have to be in a Hall of Fame where you have to be a world champion or something like that in order to qualify for this. In the USA Volleyball Hall of Fame, Beth McLaughlin. She'll be inducted this year. World Longboard Surfing Champ, Kalia Moniz. 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
1: Moose Perry's Dawn Patrol Surf Probabilities. 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
2: We've got a high surf advisory. Good Thursday morning, Michael. Hey, Jimmy. Yeah, big stuff rolling in. South-southwest swell from New Zealand, below New Zealand, 4 to 6 feet. All the way out to Sandy Beach, it's treacherous there. Just backwash and double ups. And we've got 4 to 5 out there at Makaha, 6 feet at focal west side reefs. And the Mako Putu's up on the wind swell, 2 to 3, maybe a higher set. The North Shore's up just a pinch, like thigh high. We've got the high surf advisory up for the next 4 days. Small craft advisories, all waters. Trade's going to fill in, especially by this afternoon, to strong paces. The low tide was pre-dawn, going to a big high tide at 1 o'clock. Sun will set 7:14. And the Honua Finals World Cup of Interscholastic Surfing could go today. 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
1: KSSK, with the days growing shorter out there, it's fairly imperceptible at this point. Moose and Jimmy reporting every day. Anyway, it's 6:23.
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10: Mostly sunny skies and isolated showers today with a high of 84. Trades 15 to 20, gusts up to 28. Tonight partly cloudy, steady trades and a low of 78.
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3: Hello there, Thursday travelers. Moana Lua townbound going past Red Hill. We got a lane or two closed for something there. It looks like might be a crash going on. Right now, H1 eastbound as you merge with H2 is going to be a little bit slow as well and stay crowded through Pearl City. But from Waimalu and the rest of the way to town, H1 is in full speed mode. Same thing westbound across town. No problems up and over the Colt Lauer out windward. H3, the Leake, and the Poly all running full speed and thumbs up. Just east of Schofield, between Wheeler and Schofield right now. It's looking like there's a tiny little pocket of slowing going past Macomb Road. Maybe there's a lane closure or something there. We'll keep an eye on it. And right now, no big backup. I'm Devin Hennessy with your traffic.
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4: KSSK, it's Thursday. It is the 23rd day of July and a birthday today for Slash. We know Slash.
18: We do. The iconic guitarist of Guns N' Roses.
4: The lead guitar of a very good band, Guns N' Roses. Slash is 61 years old today. Fairly young in the world of rock stars yes. that have been around for a while these days. All right, let's find out from Mandy what's happening.
18: Well, Mike, as long as it remains under attack, Iran says they will keep attacking targets in the Middle East. An army spokesperson made the televised comments as the Iranian-backed Houthis in Yemen have started attacking Saudi Arabian shipping in the Red Sea. The U.S., meanwhile, attacked Iranian targets for a 12th straight night. President Trump is pushing for Saudi Arabia to join the Abraham Accords. The Abraham Accords are U.S. brokered agreements aimed at normalizing relations with Israel that were forged during President Trump's first term and signed by several majority Muslim countries. According to the president, a nuclear deal is subject to Saudi Arabia joining the Accords. The Department of Education is investigating five medical schools for allegedly promoting diversity in their admissions. Yesterday, the department said it's investigating medical schools for alleged racial discrimination at Dartmouth College, East Carolina University, St. Louis University, Western University, and William Carey University. A group of New York City landlords is suing to stop a new rent freeze pushed by Mayor Zohran Mamdani. The city's Rent Guidelines Board recently voted to approve the freeze on some leases in rent-stabilized apartments. The suit argues that the board cherry-picked data to downplay costs for landlords forced to deal with inflation.
4: Isn't it amazing, that guy? Mamdani guy. He's the mayor of New York City, never had a job before. He keeps coming up with ideas that have been proven not to work ever. And it's like it's a brand new thing for him. I've got this incredible idea. Free food, and we'll do this, and we're going to freeze rent. And no! We've done this how many times? The dude has no historical perspective and possibly no economic or financial sense whatsoever, although he grew up in a very wealthy family.
18: I just think if they're forced to the freeze and the rents that are generated from this freeze don't cover the costs that the landlords pay out, then how does it stay open?
4: Which is the question that we find ourselves asking every time someone starts this, and it always ends badly. What else you got?
18: Well, an FDA advisory panel is considering whether peptides can be made by licensed pharmacies and sold with a prescription. Peptides are compounds often marketed as wellness treatments and have grown in popularity. They're also being endorsed by Health and Human Services Secretary Robert F. Kennedy Jr. Finally, The Odyssey is set to rule the box office once again this weekend. The Christopher Nolan epic is expected to make between $75 and $85 million in its second weekend in theaters. KSSK News Time, it's 6:35. Let's see what's happening on the markets this hour. We started off in the red.
4: We are still so there. A little better. A little better than it was. NASDAQ's way down. S&P's way down. Dow Jones is now only down about 415 points. 51,804. We'll keep watching. What's going on here?
18: Well, Mike, elections officials say a recent Facebook post of a voter ballot sent to a deceased woman is not proof of fraud, but rather an example of slow-moving information. A note on the back directs the recipient to return the envelope if the voter is no longer at that address. While it is not illegal to receive a ballot like that, it is illegal to try to vote with it. While Hurricane Fausto is still a Category 1 storm, it is expected to weaken as it enters the Central Pacific. The storm had maximum sustained winds of 80 miles per hour late yesterday. Forecasters expect Fausto to weaken into a tropical storm by Sunday night while remaining east of Hawaii. Two men face federal charges in an alleged gold bar scam targeting Kupuna. Prosecutors say a Kaneohe woman in her 80s lost more than $137,000 after scammers posed as Apple support and law enforcement. Harsh Shah is charged with conspiracy to commit wire fraud, while Leonard Lawrence faces similar charges in Montana. Agents arrested Shah following a staged handoff. Finally, Coral Crater Adventure Park in Kalaeloa will debut a new keiki activity next month. In August, the park will launch the new drivable keiki course, the Jungle Buggy. Activities for all ages are available, including zip lines, ATVs, dirt bikes, and a night adventurer course. More information can be found at coralcrater.com. KSSK News Time, it's 6:37.
4: You've probably seen, I think everybody has seen this video. It's hugely viral. Shows an older man slapping this young man upside the head at a Cubs game.
15: Yep.
4: This was on Sunday. The young dude refused to stand for the national anthem. And that caused the slap heard and seen around the world. And lots of arguing on the internet about this. The one side saying the older guy just taught the dude a well-deserved lesson. And the other side says, nope, bad precedent. No slaps even for strangers, even if you're sitting during the national anthem. The older man came forward and said he regrets losing his cool. He's a Vietnam vet. He says, the guy was yanking my chain. TMZ tracked him down. His name's Bob Chavez. And he says he lost his cool in the moment because he's a Vietnam vet, numerous buddies killed in the war, and the national anthem means something to him. And he told the young guy about his veteran status and war stories and asked him to stand, and the guy just kept sitting down, so Bob slapped him. Bob says there's some important context missing here because both men talked post-slap, and they made amends and apologized. He says the young guy even bought him a cold beer, and they explained to each other their feelings about the national anthem and why they feel strongly about what they were doing. Bob said security came over to kick him out, but the slappy told them, no, leave the slapper alone. It's all good now. The Cubs, on their part, have come out with a statement. The national anthem is an important tradition at Cubs games. We respect the rights of everyone, but we encourage every fan to stand if they're able and remove their caps while the anthem is being played.
15: Yeah, but you can't slap somebody. I mean, let's be honest.
4: No slapping.
18: No.
4: Yeah. No slapping. And he says, I mean, Bob Chavez himself says, no, that was, I lost my cool.
15: Right.
4: And the guy was very nice to not do anything. Because he could have.
18: Absolutely.
4: Done all kinds of stuff.
18: It's somewhat surprising that they had such a peaceful, talk it out after that.
15: Well, yeah, and I have seen the video, and what I was surprised at is when he got slapped in the head, how the guy didn't, most people would turn around, hey, what are you doing?
18: Yeah.
15: He just kind of stood, okay, and stood okay. up.
4: He stood up. Right away.
15: Yeah.
18: I haven't seen this. I got to look it up now.
4: Oh yeah, Cubs game, Sunday. Bob Chavez. You'll see it. The slap heard around the world.
18: Mm-hmm.
4: KSSK Radio. And, oh, we have Bob Matias. Not Bob Matias. Matias is our friend. He's the vice president of Crystal Cruises.
15: Yeah.
4: And he is really stoked about having Crazy Cruisers on board. If you want to be a Crazy Cruiser, well, we have your website, crazycruiser.com. It's just for you and a lot of other people, apparently. Find out all about this Crystal Cruise we're going to take on the Crystal Ship Symphony in April around places in Europe you've never been to, because we've got the we always go on the big ships. I mean, big, like 5,000 people.
15: Right.
4: This one has 606.
15: Wow.
4: Yeah. So we'll talk to Bob. It's a two-parter. We'll talk to him early, and then we'll talk to him again late. First one coming up in a little over 10 minutes. KSSK Radio, it is excellent weather out there. High surf advisory, as GQ told us, mostly sunny today, an 84-degree trade wind day. Enjoy your Thursday.
19: Cube's Big Three season is heating up. 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Coach Steven Jackson and the DMV Trilogy face off against two-time MVP Michael Beasley and the defending champion Miami 305 in a must-win game for both teams. Then the battle for Texas as Greg Monroe, Coach Nancy Lieberman, and the Dallas Power take on Jonathan Simmons and the Houston Righands. 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
4: KSSK Radio, another celebration going out right now. Devin has, well, at least last time we checked, he had a pretty good morning going at Starkey's Auto Repair Traffic Center. What's it like now?
3: Hey there, good morning. Heading toward town on H1, starting right around Waikele. Things are going to be backing up a little bit, and they'll stay nice and slow till you get past the merge with H2 into Pearl City. No report of an official stall or a crash causing that additional backup, but I can imagine there's a little bit of a slippery situation out there in certain spots. So be careful out there. Up on the North Shore and out on the Leeward Shore, things seem to be moving just fine still. No problems up and down Farrington or across Kamehameha at Mid Island, and up and down H2, things are going pretty well for you. In town and around, very little to tell you about, thankfully, but there was a crash earlier on Ala Moana near Bishop. Looks like things seem to be cleared up in that area. I'm not seeing any more heavy slowing. And up and over the Coal Island out windward, it's all looking good. I'm Devin Hennessy with your traffic.
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0: KSSK, that's Taylor, I think her last name is Swift. Or is it Kelsey now? I don't know. 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At some point, they're going to need more help. 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Large windows. 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It's quiet. The breeze is blowing. No traffic. It's really great. 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And that's where they, by the way, the first floor. 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That's where the activities are, dinner. That's where the dining is and all of that. But what's on the second floor? That's where they house the live-in nurses. And if you're interested in how, in this day and age, they could get somebody to be a live-in nurse, it's a great story. 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KSSK Radio Traffic Time. 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
1: Hey there. Good morning, folks. Remember to take it nice and slow out there. It's going to be slick in spots. Right now, H1 eastbound from before Waikele past H2 and into Pearl City. A little stretch of slowing there. It's not terrible, but it's still going to take about 20 minutes or so to get through to Pearl City and beyond to Waimalu. From there and the rest of the way toward town, everything's still looking full speed on Wanalua going past Red Hill. Still a little bit crowded after an earlier incident. Up and over the Colt Lau, everything's still full speed and back and forth from the windward side. No problem with that. Malcolm March and Kailua or Kaneohe up to Castle Junction and beyond. Westbound into town, not slowing down just yet. Up on the North Shore and the Leeward Shore, everything's looking good too. I'm Devin Hennessy with your traffic.
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0: You're about to hear Matthias Lira. He's the Senior Vice President at Crystal Cruises. Very familiar with KSSK Cruises because he used to work for another cruise line. Now he's with Crystal. He's next talking about what you can experience in the Mediterranean this coming April if you act pretty fast. Remember our website, Crystal Cruiser. It's not Crystal. 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Matthias is next.
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0: As you know, Crazy Cruisers, we're about to take our first crystal cruise, which is the trip of a lifetime. This is bucket list for sure. We decided to talk to the senior vice president of Crystal Cruises, Matthias Lira. How are you, Matthias?
12: Hey, Mike, I'm doing really good. Thanks a lot for having us on the show today.
0: You betcha. Good to talk to you. We are looking forward to a crazy cruiser trip of a lifetime on board a ship that we've never experienced before. It's the Crystal Symphony. And once again, crazycruiser.com is the way to go. And that'll take you right to the right website, crazycruiser.com. This is April 12 through 26, Lisbon to Barcelona to Rome. Now, I see you're breaking it up. You go Lisbon to Barcelona and then Barcelona to Rome. Does that mean you can take a 7-night segment and not have to do all 14 if you don't want to?
12: Yeah, well, the choice is yours, Mike. I mean, we know that some people can get away for longer periods of time, and some people just are a little bit, you know, time poor. So we split up the voyage for you. Either take the full 14 nights, Lisbon to Rome, or you can break it up right in the middle of the cruise, 7 nights, Lisbon to Barcelona, or the second segment would be Barcelona to Rome. So a fantastic option to choose either of the 7-night voyages or the full 14-night experience.
0: Okay, Sweetie and I are hoping you can add some of that. We want to do over 14 nights, but I don't think that's possible. In any event, what makes this Mediterranean itinerary pricing so special? Because that is, I've never seen crystal pricing like this.
12: Well, we have a lot of promotions that Randy over at Seawind Tours has been able to lock in advance and keep that secured for a period of time. That way you guys aren't being impacted by the rate increases that we're seeing due to this group filling up. You know, the more bookings we get on a specific voyage, the more that we're going to increase prices. But Randy's done a great job at securing these rates for a period of time to make sure that everybody can take advantage of this at such a great price.
0: And it doesn't last forever, gang. So make your plans, get your cruise crew together, and start planning for this April 12 through 26 next year. It's going to come faster than you know. Have you done this cruise, Matthias?
12: Well, I've sailed on Symphony many a times. I haven't been on her recently because we just actually went through a dry dock and we completely renovated the interior with a brand new atrium, brand new Crystal Cove bar. We redid all of our classic suites, so everything is pretty much brand new on the ship. It's like literally launching on a brand new ship right out the shipyard. So it's a beautiful cruise right through the Mediterranean, lots of late-night stays in port, overnight stays, just hitting all those quintessential spots along the way and not having to rush through it either. So it's a beautiful way to see the Mediterranean on a brand new, beautiful ship.
0: Isn't that wonderful? Crystal heard the crazy cruisers were coming and deserved a brand new ship, and there they go. I mean, that is service. We love that. Crystal's got a really loyal following. Everybody agrees it's the number one cruise line in the world. Why?
12: Yeah, actually, we were just rated for the second year in a row, world's number one midsize ocean ship by Travel and Leisure magazine. So we're super proud of that. And there's really four pillars that we focus on, but I just want to touch on two because I know we don't have hours to talk on here, but service and food. Our service is the longest standing crew at sea with over 20 years on average of tenure. And these people just remember your every preference, your every desire, your every like, your dislike, everything. And they customize and make your trip fully tailored to your likes.
0: Wow.
12: And then number two, food. I mean, we have the best food at sea. And this is not just any Joe Schmo saying that they're great in the kitchen. We have Chef Nobu Matsuhisa on board with our restaurant, Umiuma. So if you've been to a Nobu restaurant on land, the worst part about eating over there is getting the check at the end of the meal. I mean, here you have it included in your cruise fare at least once per cruise. And on this cruise, you're going to have it included twice. We have Osteria the Vidia, which is a 3 Michelin star restaurant from Veneto, Italy, with Chef Massimiliano Alaimo. I mean, fantastic Italian authentic cuisine with 4 set menus to choose from or just order a la carte. And many, many more, including Beef Bar by Riccardo Giraldi and our other wonderful staples like Waterside, Trident Grill, and all the mouth-watering room service you can enjoy 24/7 included in the cruise fare as well.
0: And by the way, I was just looking at the restaurant's wine list. You're including these are really good wines, and they're included.
12: Yeah, we have over 62 labels of included wines, champagnes, Proseccos on board. So, I mean, I always say, if you can't find a wine that you like on our wine list, then you've got really great taste. But we have fantastic wines all the way included throughout the cruise, so you don't have to pay for anything additional. And that's not also just wine, it's also your liquors too. So vodka, gin, rum, tequila, and good top shelf stuff. I'm not talking about the cheap lower brand.
0: You mean you can't get box wine on a Crystal Cruise? Yeah, that's exactly what Matthias means. Part two, coming up in 2 hours. We've got him right before the 9 o'clock news. We'll talk to Matthias again about butlers, as a matter of fact. Because every room has a butler. Where to go? CrazyCruiser.com. Find out all about it.
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1: Hello and good morning. Still got a bit of a healthy backup heading through Waipahu toward H2 right there at the merge. It seems to start to free up once you join up with the Farrington on-ramp as well. And the rest of the way through Waimalu and all the way to town, yeah, it's looking full speed there. But that little pocket of slowing is going to take you about 15 or 20 minutes to get through. It starts just past Fort Weaver. Out on the Leeward Shore, things are running fine on Farrington. No slowing up or down the Leeward Shore there. Up on the North Shore, things are looking great. No problems through Mid-Islander up and down H2. Up and over the Colt Lau, full speed still for the windward side, and everything out there is still looking pretty quiet. I'm Devin Hennessy with your traffic.
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0: KSSK Radio, happy Thursday. It is July 23rd and a birthday today for a young lady named Monica Lewinsky.
18: An infamous lady.
0: Oh, yes. She actually changed the meaning of the word intern forever. She was an intern at the White House during the Bill Clinton era, and there were some shenanigans going on. She appears to be a very nice lady now. She is not at all what you'd think she might be. Monica Lewinsky, 53 years old now. President Trump flew the family of the fallen U.S. Army First Lieutenant from Eva Beach, Lieutenant Tyler Fian. He flew him on Air Force One to Georgia. He met him during the dignified transfer yesterday of the four service members that were killed in Jordan. And he learned that they, none of the other ones, but they were headed to Georgia after the ceremony. And he offered them a ride on the coolest plane in the world. And they went to Georgia and got a standing ovation. Iran says they'll keep attacking targets in the Middle East. The Iranian-backed Houthis, these are the flying monkeys. These are all of the little, the toadies that go out and do all the dirty work for Iran. So Iran's hands are clean, but they're funding, supplying, and doing all this thing for Hamas, Hezbollah, Houthis, all of this. Houthis are based in Yemen, and they've started attacking Saudi Arabian shipping in the Red Sea, thereby ticking off yet another country. We're attacking Iranian targets for a 12th straight night. The cycle seems poised to continue for right about now. Iran's foreign minister says that his country's doctrine is an eye for an eye. Trump says his doctrine is a head for an eye. Oil prices are up, of course, as we escalate these attacks. 12th consecutive night of the attacks, by the way, last night. Have a tropical storm, Bertha, headed for Texas. Big Bertha. Not very big, actually. 45-mile-an-hour winds. But, you see, Texas is flat. And when they get 4 inches of rain, as they very well might, that could be flooding quite easily in the state of Texas. Guess you've probably heard about the illegal voter mess in New Jersey by now. We got most of this information from the New Jersey media, and from them we find out that the local election officials have warned for years the folks who control New Jersey's government that the lax voting laws are going to lead to non-citizens popping up on the voter rolls, and they did. Yep, illegals on the voting rolls. Now, if they're caught voting, they can be punished as a felony, and that'll lead to deportation. But they're never caught. As a matter of fact, no one is ever caught for voter fraud. Why is that? Because it's designed that way. No signatures, no chain of custody for the ballots, no voter ID, etc. But they said, oh no, we need this for inclusivity and equitability, but not security, apparently. A former governor in New Jersey actually signed a law. It's called the Motor Voter Law. We have one. Automatically registers New Jerseyans to vote when they apply for a driver's license. And immediately after that, he signed another law that allows illegals to get a driver's license. And therefore, this is ineffective by design. You get it? You're wondering why they never catch anybody, why it's so hard to prosecute. Now you know. Got to hand it, at least a little bit, to the current governor of New Jersey. She's trying to get out ahead in front of this legal problem by admitting, yeah, the federal government told us we had 35,000 illegals on our voting rolls. And we've discovered already 6,600 of them non-citizens on voter rolls. That's not supposed to happen. As a matter of fact, this is happening everywhere. Let's recap. 34 states will not provide the federal government, the Department of Justice, with their voter rolls. Why do you suppose that is? So that means 16 states are going to, four already have. And with the scarce information we have from these four states that did provide their voter information because they didn't have anything to hide, there were 250,000 non-citizens registered to vote. These are basically red states. The final number, who knows? Nobody knows. House of Representatives passed and... this law, by the way, combines two separate issues, federal voter ID and a ban on stock trading by lawmakers, which, by the way, huge public support for both of those, which is probably why 13 Democrats joined Republicans and voted to pass that. Okay, it's a start. Then there's these organizations, these nonprofits, Act Blue. Ever heard of them? Wow. It is a radical activist group that is loaded with money and doesn't mind doing shenanigans whenever possible. Act Blue made it so an 88-year-old Michigan woman who lives in a trailer and has no computer has donated, or at least is listed as having donated, over $150,000 to different campaigns in Michigan, including 47 times to a candidate she doesn't even know exists, Abdul El Sayed, for his Senate campaign. I wonder where that money really is coming from. Not her, apparently. The protesters are out in Wisconsin. Some dude was checking cars and opening them and like this, and the cops found him. They got into a struggle, and he stabbed one of them with a knife. Cops shot him. Boys and girls, do not stab a cop. That will not happen to you. Meanwhile, where do these protesters come out? They are there moments after something like this happens. They've got the signs. They're ready to go. It's like they're mobilized immediately. No jobs? How do they do that? Could you do that? What about the markets? That's always important. Unfortunately, it's pretty bad today. NASDAQ's down, S&P's down, Dow Jones is down 468 points, 51,750. We'll keep watching. Okay, Mandy, what's going on here?
18: Well, Mike, high blank ballot rates are prompting a new OHA voter education push. State officials say 49% of voters skipped trustee races in the 2024 primary, while 42% left them blank in the general election. Election officials expect to spend more than $700,000 explaining how trustees oversee budgets, grants, and policies affecting Native Hawaiians. Five OHA board seats are on the ballot this year. Honolulu police are reviewing an officer's fatal shooting of a pit bull in Kalaeloa. Police say the dog emerged from brush and charged at the officer during a police operation around 6:35 yesterday evening. The officer fired several times and the dog fled before later being found dead. The department says the firearm discharge will be reviewed under its standard policy. Hawaii consumers are being warned to vet appliance repair companies. According to the Better Business Bureau, there have been 37 local reports involving appliance repairs, including 19 complaints and 18 negative reviews. A common complaint is customers paying for a diagnosis, labor, and parts, but not getting their original problem fixed. More information can be found at bbb.org. Finally, Monk Seal Rocky's newest pup is adjusting to life at a more remote Oahu beach. Noah relocated the female pup from Nimitz Beach after confirming her mother had weaned her. Officials say the quieter location gives the endangered seal a better chance to grow up wild and healthy.
0: Okay. And by the way, Mandy, congratulations on doing your civic duty yesterday.
19: Yeah.
0: Mandy had jury duty. Okay.
18: Yes.
0: You probably got to see the Lincoln Lawyer and Judge Judy and Perry Mason and all those people we see on TV. They were there, right?
18: I didn't even make it into the courtroom.
19: Wow.
18: I was excused.
19: Yes. I wonder why.
0: Yeah.
18: I said, well, this is what I do for work, and I don't know if my constant exposure to news could disqualify me, you know? Apparently it did.
0: I've done this several times. Mm-hmm. All but one time, one judge said, well, why would that matter? And I went, do I really have to explain to the judge why this would matter? And I did, and they said, no, okay.
19: I also think the fact that Mandy was parading around all morning saying, they're all guilty if you ask me, might have had something to do with it.
0: Hey, if they're here, we know they're
19: guilty. That's right.
18: I was then escorted out of the building.
0: Netflix has an interesting idea. They're ordering a Monopoly live competition series. They're now casting contestants who can stand around on a life-size Monopoly town square with, you know, Park Place over there and all this stuff, and win $2 million. 12 players. There'll be alliances and deal making. You take a deal. You want to buy Park Place. You want to buy this incredible property here. I can make you a deal.
18: I volunteer as tribute. I love Monopoly.
19: This could be really boring though, because Monopoly can just go on and on and on.
0: Which is I guess a plus for some people and a negative for other people.
19: The only way they can make it exciting is this.
0: What?
19: The go to jail part is actual jail. Like, you really have to go to jail.
0: That would be.
18: Well, they can force action. You know, like in home play, it can go around. Like, if you land, you can decide, oh, I don't want to buy that. But like on gameplay, when I've played on my phone, no matter what, you have to make a decision. You have to buy it or somebody else can buy it. So that'll make the game go a lot faster.
19: Okay.
18: Good. You know? And I will bankrupt my child if that's what it takes.
0: That's good for you,
18: kid.
0: Anything to win, by golly.
18: This is a really good deal. Listen to Mom. This is a great deal. Take it.
0: You may see her in actual handcuffs on this show at some point.
19: Go to jail. Go directly to jail.
0: Uh-huh. We have a nerd alert.
19: Do not pass go. Do not collect $200.
18: I can see you wearing a monocle, Jimmy, and the top hat.
0: Oh, you nerds out there. We have the San Diego Comic-Con beginning today. It sounds like a lot of fun, actually. Yeah. 4 days of pop culture. The fans are hoping the stars of Avengers' new movie, Doomsday, will be there during the Marvel presentation. The DC people are promoting the new Green Lantern series. And Amazon Prime is there. They're working on the new Blade Runner series, I guess, or something. Oh. They're expecting 40 special guests, comic book writers, cartoonists. Everybody is there. It's through Sunday. San Diego is the place.
19: And they're expecting 7,000 people cosplaying. So
18: yeah, for sure. That's the most exciting part.
19: It is,
18: as
19: right?
18: a spectator, is to see how elaborate those costumes get.
0: Including Sheldon Cooper from Big Bang Theory. He'll be there for sure. What about the weather? It's a high surf advisory day today. GQ tells us, it's going to be pretty high. South Shore and what else?
19: And West Side, too.
0: Yeah. And West Side. Yeah. That's through tomorrow morning, but it's going to be a beautiful 84-degree trade wind day. Enjoy this wonderful July day. Happy Thursday.
7: Ice Cube's Big 3 season is heating up. The most competitive basketball league on earth is on CBS this Sunday. Coach Steven Jackson and the DMV Trilogy face off against two-time MVP Michael Beasley and the defending champion Miami 305 in a must-win game for both teams. Then the battle for Texas as Greg Monroe, Coach Nancy Lieberman, and the Dallas Power take on Jonathan Simmons and the Houston Righands. The game played the way you love. 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
0: 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Devin's in there. What are you selling?
24: Hey there. Good morning. Everything's starting out great there out on the shorelines. If you're making your way toward town out on the leeward shore via Farrington, no problems coming up and down. And Kamehameha is in great shape up on the north shore through Mid Island, up and down H2, Kunia, Kamehameha. That's all looking great as you make your way down to H1. And H1 eastbound through Waipahu is just a little bit crowded. But the big backup we were seeing before as you make your way past H2 is gone. So there might have been a stall or a crash or something there in lanes that wasn't fully reported. It's gone now and everything's moving just fine. On Moanalua, going past Red Hill, still seeing a little bit of slowing after an earlier incident that left a lane or two closed, but everything's in decent shape. Otherwise, surface streets around town are good too. I'm Devin Hennessy with your traffic.
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7: 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Coach Steven Jackson and the DMV Trilogy face off against two-time MVP Michael Beasley and the defending champion Miami 305 in a must-win game for both teams. Then the battle for Texas.

0: 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I love Good Feet. 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It's true. 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So, look, they got your back. 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They have your feet, but it could end up that they have your back. Good Feet store is at Pearl Highlands Center. It's actually on top of Sam's Club, if you know where that is, in Pearl City. You want some information about these people? You want the science stuff behind it and all that? It's about your feet being in the wrong position because you don't have an arch. And that affects everything. Because all those, as we learned in the song, the foot bones connected to the knee bones connected, etc., right? So go to goodfeet.com, look up the Pearl City store, and find out about the science involved in the Good Feet people. They are awesome at what they do, which is to make you comfortable again and able to walk. KSSK Radio, it's 727.
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4: Mostly sunny skies and isolated showers today with a high of 84. Trades 15 to 20, gusts up to 28. Tonight, partly cloudy, steady trades and a low of 78.
0: Thanks, Mandy.
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7: Hello and good morning. In town, there's a little pocket of slowing on Ala Moana going past Bishop. There was a crash reported there earlier. Might still be taking up a lane over on the shoulder, but no big backup or delay associated with it. Just give some safety slowing there as you go by. H1 eastbound from Middle Street to Punahou. Starting to get a little bit more crowded, but I'm not seeing any delays yet. No delays through Waipahu or Pearl City. The earlier issue just past H2 has cleared. And out on the leeward shore and up on the north shore, we're not seeing any slowing or issues through Mid-Island up and down H2. It's much the same. Everything's looking great out there for your morning drive, even over the Ko'olau and out windward. I'm Devin Hennessy with your traffic.
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0: Time for us to do what we do. Let you see what's on the Coconut Wireless, or hear it anyway. Thursday, July 23, and a birthday today. You know, I was an early fan of Cheers. Loved Cheers on TV. I loved the coach behind the bar, the owner of the bar. He was so good. And then he died. I mean, he died in real life, and they had him die on the show as well. I was wondering, how are they going to fill that spot? They did pretty well. Woody Harrelson took over playing Woody.
11: You know, his performance as Woody, it was funny, but you wouldn't necessarily think that he would be a great actor, and he is.
0: He is. He's a very good actor, and he was funny just being dumb.
11: Mm-hmm.
0: And he was so good at it. Hunger Games, Solo, or A Star Wars Story. War for Planet of the Apes. He's had the Zombieland movies. He's done a whole bunch of stuff. And I love, currently he's doing Now You See Me, the one about the magicians.
11: Yes.
0: Very, very well done series. Woody Harrelson, 65 years old. Let's find out from Mandy what's happening out there.
11: Thank you, Mike. The Trump administration says it's received promises from major companies to pay for the increased electricity costs of AI data centers. Some of the companies include Google, Microsoft, Meta, Oracle, XAI, OpenAI, and Amazon. President Trump is set to make an announcement regarding the topic today. President Trump also says he will hold Iran responsible if Yemen's Houthi rebels launch additional attacks on ships. The president took to social media this morning to issue the notice and announce that the Houthis shot at two Saudi Arabian ships last night. He said he's very disappointed by the rebel group's involvement. House lawmakers are approving a Democratic-led war powers resolution for the conflict in Iran. Four Republicans broke ranks to help approve the measure in a 214 to 208 vote today, marking the second time the House has narrowly rejected the renewed war. Tropical storm Bertha is heading westward near the southwestern Louisiana coast. According to the National Hurricane Center, Bertha is expected to reach the Texas coast later today. It's currently 100 miles east northeast of Galveston and packing winds up to 45 miles per hour. The FDA is still trying to find the source of gastrointestinal illness that's giving thousands of people explosive diarrhea. More than 70 new cases of cyclosporiasis were reported this week. A previous warning linking the illness to lettuce has been retracted after the results turned out to be a false positive.
0: Well, the lettuce industry didn't like that, I'll tell you. Yeah, and by the way, there was lettuce being implicated in all of this. Those Oreo cookies in your cupboard?
11: Yes.
0: They actually told me we would never do this to you.
11: Well, you know.
0: Which just goes to show
11: you. Says everything right there.
0: What else?
11: Well, final national story, or maybe even into space. SpaceX is planning to test launch its massive Starship rocket this evening from its facility in Starbase, Texas. The mission was previously planned for July 16th, but scrubbed at the last minute because of an issue with several of the rocket's 33 Raptor engines. KSSK News Time, it's 7:34. Let's find out what's happening on Wall Street.
0: Oh, boy. We got the Dow down. Everything's down. NASDAQ is way down. S&P down. Dow Jones down 463 points at the moment. It's all Iran. 51,755. We know the pain will go away for Wall Street. We just don't know when. All right. What is going on? going on around here?
11: Well, Mike, election officials say a recent Facebook post of a voter ballot sent to a deceased woman is not proof of fraud, but rather an example of slow-moving information. A note on the back directs the recipient to return the envelope if the voter is no longer at that address. While it is not illegal to receive a ballot like that, it is illegal to try to vote with it, as officials are required to wait 2 federal cycles before purging the registry. It can take up to 4 years to update voter rolls.
0: Why do they have to wait 2 years?
11: 2 cycles.
0: Two cycles?
11: Yes.
0: That's four. That's more than
11: it is.
0: 2 years.
11: Uh-huh.
0: What in heavens? It's like we do everything possible to make all these shenanigans possible. And I'm not saying somebody voted here.
11: No.
0: But this is something that shouldn't happen. Voting should be secure. That's all anybody wants. And for some reason, a whole bunch of people do not want that to happen.
12: But look, Mike, there's a note on the back that says,
0: yeah,
12: don't use this.
11: Yes.
12: If, you know, it's not you.
0: Oh.
11: If you get it,
0: oh, I didn't
11: you send
0: know that.
11: It back.
12: Yeah.
0: Oh, okay.
12: It's a very clear note.
0: Yeah. So, I can't imagine why anyone wouldn't do that. Okay. What else? Anything?
11: Well, yes. While Hurricane Fausto is still a Category 1 storm, it is expected to weaken as it enters the Central Pacific. The storm had maximum sustained winds of 80 miles per hour late yesterday. Forecasters expect Fausto to weaken into a tropical storm by Sunday night while remaining east of Hawaii. Higher surf could reach east-facing shores late this weekend. The state and environmental groups are challenging the EPA's rejection of a clean air plan. The plan would retire aging oil-burning generators in Hilo and Maui to reduce haze affecting 2 national parks. The EPA partially rejected the plan in May after Hawaiian Electric withdrew its support. The utility says the generators should remain available until replacement energy projects are operating. Finally, Coral Crater Adventure Park in Kalaeloa will debut a new keiki activity next month. In August, the park will launch the new drivable keiki course, the Jungle Buggy. Activities for all ages are available, including zip lines, ATVs, dirt bikes, and a night adventurer course. More information can be found at coralcrater.com.
0: They have dinosaurs?
11: No dinosaurs. This is a different park.
0: I like those rides where there's dinosaurs and stuff.
11: But, you know, the Jungle Buggy, maybe you could be the dinosaur.
0: Mm. Oh.
11: Yeah.
0: Okay.
11: KSSK News Time, it's 7:38.
0: New movie coming along. I got to see this one. It's a baseball movie about Lou Gehrig, one of the great baseball players ever.
12: Yeah.
0: Playing the role of Lou Gehrig, Glenn Powell.
12: Oh, Hangman.
0: Hangman himself.
12: Yeah.
11: Yeah, he was in this movie called Top Gun. What was it?
12: Maverick.
11: Yes, it's a brand new film.
0: Perhaps you never heard of that. Lorne Michaels is a massive Yankees fan, and since Lou Gehrig was a Yankee, he's producing the movie.
12: Oh.
0: It'll focus on Lou's Yankee lineup back in 1939.
12: Mm-hmm.
0: His consecutive game streak ended due to ALS, the diagnosis.
12: But it stood for years until a guy by the name of Cal Ripken came along.
0: That's for sure. So how many, by the way, how many consecutive games?
12: It was what was it when Cal broke it? It was like 2,100 something.
0: Wow.
11: Wow.
0: Pretty amazing.
12: Yeah.
0: All right. You've probably, like me, always wanted to know how Shania Twain got her name.
12: I just thought that was her name.
0: No.
12: Oh.
0: I don't know that anybody's name is Twain. Even Mark's name wasn't Twain. Right?
12: I mean, there's weirder last names than that.
0: Yeah, I know. And she had one, apparently. Shania Twain revealed the other day, when she was getting signed, the label told her, you know, you're going to want to change that name. She really didn't want to because her real name is Shania Eileen. Last name, Eileen.
12: Oh.
0: Sounds like two first names. But it was a family name. She thought it would betray her family and her identity and all that. But a wardrobe mistress backstage at one of her concerts early on said, honey, change your name. She said it just like that.
11: Hmm.
0: And Shania said, well, to what? ladies, this thought for a second. I have no idea, but she said, well, Twain. How about Twain?
11: She just picked just that out of the air, huh? Yeah.
0: To honor the author, I don't know.
12: Right.
0: But whatever. And she went, yep, that's unique. Fell into her lap. And it's probably a better way to say my name. Her upcoming album is called Little Miss Twain. Coming up next week. All right. What about the weather today? We do have part two coming up about an hour from now. If you were listening to the senior vice president of Crystal Cruises talking about some of the things that are just inherent in a Crystal Cruise, which a lot of people are getting ready for, he's going to be back. Part two. I'm going to ask him about butlers.
11: Yes.
0: Mandy's favorite part of the cruise.
12: I think that's all our favorite parts. Yes. We're fascinated by that.
0: What do you do? I mean,
12: right.
0: Is he there? Is he always in the closet waiting for you somewhere? And like Cato?
12: Cato?
0: Cato? I don't know. We'll find out. That'll be in about an hour. KSSK Radio and the weather. High surf advisory today says GQ, West Shore, South Shore, and beautiful 84-degree trade wind day to go with it. Right now, it is about 77 degrees. To the moment, that's it.
13: Ice Cube's Big Three season is heating up. The most competitive basketball league on earth is on CBS this Sunday. Coach Steven Jackson and the DMV Trilogy face off against two-time MVP Michael Beasley and the defending champion Miami 305 in a must-win game for both teams. Then the battle for Texas as Greg Monroe, Coach Nancy Lieberman, and the Dallas Power take on Jonathan Simmons and the Houston Righands. The game played the way you love. Watch live Sunday on CBS at 1 p.m. Eastern, 10 a.m. Pacific, and catch replays Monday on BET, presented by iHeart.
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7: Good morning. Northbound on Ala Moana, going past Bishop. Looks like it was more of a medical emergency, maybe not a crash. A couple of emergency vehicles there taking up the right lane there. It's going to be a little bit slow coming away from Punch Bowl, but otherwise looking pretty fine around town. Eastbound on H1, just the regular backups from Middle Street to Punahou, starting to build up there, and up and over the Ko'olau, it's still full speed. Southbound on Kahikili into Ahui Manu, we're seeing a little pocket of slow and starting to build up there. But through Waipahu and Pearl City, everything's looking just fine. A little crowded as you approach the H2 merge, but nothing's delaying you. Neither is it delaying you on the North Shore or the Leeward Shore. Mid-Island's looking fine. I'm Devin Hennessy with your traffic.
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0: And as you know, it's Moose.
12: There's the Moose.
0: Waiting for that. And Jimmy, we have the sports headlines for you. Mike Evans, of course, mentioned an inconsiderate fan that may have cost Charlie Woods at the junior amateur tournament. Charlie is the son of Tiger. How old is he now? He's a high school senior.
12: Yep.
0: Signing with Florida State, by the way, as part of their Seminoles recruiting class. And there he was, looking to earn his way into match play for the very first time. Third shot of the playoff. Okay, here it comes, the backswing, and some idiot takes a picture with one of those really loud clicks that your phone can make if you want it to.
12: Well, there are some phones, I think, in Japan, I've heard this, Tyler told me, they're required. Like, you can't shut it off.
0: Oh.
12: So I don't know. I mean, I don't know if that's the case for all phones, but I know certain places, it's a requirement that it makes the noise so that you can't surprise people taking pictures of them without them knowing.
0: I haven't you know what? I don't know how to turn it on in my iPhone. So I'll just leave it the way it is in case Charlie's around. Because he turns around and yells at the guy, what are you?
12: I mean, I just saw the clip. He doesn't really yell at him. He just kind of like turns and is like, really, dude?
0: Really?
12: Like that?
0: He is currently the 1,841th rated amateur in America.
12: Yeah.
0: So he's got a ways to go. 3M Open underway, you golfers, in Minnesota. You can watch that on TV. PGA Tour event. Kurt Kitayama won last year. He's back. Scottie Scheffler is there, number one in the world.
12: And by the way, the ladies, the LPGA, it's not a full field event. It's the Scottish Open, the Women's Scottish Open. Very limited field event, but right now looking at the top of the leaderboard, Nelly Korda's involved in it, but she's not near the top. The top two are from South Korea. Jenny Shin and A-Lim Kim are at the top of the leaderboard right now.
0: Nice. Kansas City Chiefs owner says the team's new stadium is going to be one of the toughest road environments for any team in the NFL.
12: Oh, yeah.
0: It's built for noise. 70,000 seats, and that is allegedly the one of the noisiest, if not the noisiest.
12: Well, they got the dome. I think they're gonna really try to use the acoustics of the dome.
0: Yeah.
12: To make everything, you know, 70,000 sounding like 300,000.
0: Probably can. He's spending $3 billion on that.
12: Wow.
0: The Red Sox tied a franchise record with their 15th straight. And then they played the second game of the doubleheader.
12: And
0: lost.
12: Oh, man.
0: I know. And this was at Fenway Park, and the crowd was going, oh, we're going to do it. We're going to. No, he didn't.
12: Okay,
0: anyway.
12: So, yeah, 15 games in a row is crazy.
0: Pretty amazing. Yeah. The president's going to honor the Dodgers at the White House today for their World Series championship, which seems like it was years ago, but it was actually only last October.
12: Right.
0: And let's see, only two Dodgers can't show up. One just had a baby. That's Mookie Betts. He's got a brand new kid.
12: It's a good excuse.
0: Kike Hernandez has an oblique injury that's going to keep him out for months.
12: Wow.
0: So he didn't want to travel. Good. Dodgers won their ninth world title last fall. That was rescheduled from April, by the way. That's when they tried to do all of this stuff. Dodgers overcame the Pirates, beat the Phillies. Max Muncy went deep. He is now, by the way, second place on the leaderboard for Los Angeles Dodger home runs. Who's number one?
12: I'm guessing Shohei.
0: Gotta be.
12: Okay.
0: Dodgers visit the Mets starting tomorrow. That's going to be a Mets home game, right?
12: Yeah, they're playing in New York. Start time will be 1:10 tomorrow, but because it's in New York, that means some of the games throughout the series could be earlier. We'll keep you updated on that, but you might see like 9 a.m., 10 a.m. Hawaii time starts.
0: And it turns out we have Giants fans in Hawaii, too.
12: Oh, yeah.
0: So you guys gave up 5 runs in the 7th inning.
12: Whoops.
0: Lost to the Royals. Giants, Angels starting tomorrow for a West Coast matchup. Let's find out from Jimmy what else is going on.
12: Well, you mentioned the Dodgers. We're going to give you a local angle with the Dodgers. University of Hawaii shortstop Elijah Ikes. Remember, he was the former Kamehameha Schools grad, played at the University of Hawaii, did not get drafted during the draft, but has signed with the Dodgers organization as a UFA, an undrafted free agent. So he is heading to the team's facility in Arizona to start his training with the organization over there. Batted over 300 in 29 games last season, missed 21 games with a hand injury, but he's been phenomenal since the high school level, so looking forward to see if he can make his way up through the minor leagues with the Dodgers organization. Other baseball news for you, the Little League organization. Now, I mentioned the other day about the team that's in the what we call the Little League World Series level. Right, that's the one we all know of that go to Williamsport. That's the 11 to 12 year olds. Well, there are other levels of that, and there's a team from Hawaii that's up in the mainland right now, going to play today, in fact, in their regional tournament up in Nogales, Arizona. This is the Little League Intermediate 50-70 group. Now, this is the age one step above from the Little League World Series age level that we know. They're 13-year-olds. They're from Central East Maui, Wailuku. So they're up there right now. Their first game is today. They're going to be taking on a team from Arizona. If they make it through all of this, if they win the regional and get to their World Series, that will be in Livermore, California, August 2nd through August 9th. But just to give you an idea of what's going on already up at this Intermediate 5070 regional up there in Nogales, Arizona, yesterday, two games. The first one, Southern California beat Colorado 29-0. You think that's bad? Idaho beat Oregon 32-0.
0: Oh, get out of here.
12: What's going on in Nogales, Arizona right now?
0: What a mismatch that is.
12: Wow. I don't know how you make it to regional level and get blanked that badly, but it happened. So we'll see what Hawaii can do today. The Central East Maui kids, good luck to them. Other thing I wanted to mention is the Hawaii Sports Hall of Fame. You've heard the commercials for it, but I just want to remind everybody, the event's coming up August 13th at Honolulu Country Club. Four inductees into this year's class of the Hawaii Sports Hall of Fame, which, as we know, was started by our good friend, the late Dr. Larry Price. And so it continues on. And for this year, we have a Hall of Fame from the skateboarding world, Darren Ho. Because remember, part of the criteria for being inducted into the Hawaii Sports Hall of Fame is you have to be in some other Hall of Fame, like for your sport, or you have to be a world champion in your sport. So Darren Ho, he is in the Skateboarding Hall of Fame. The USA Volleyball Hall of Fame member, Beth McLaughlin, she'll be inducted. World champion longboard surfer, Kilia Muniz, and national championship basketball coach, Tony Salido. So that's your four that'll be inducted again August 13th at Honolulu Country Club. If you want to be down there for the night, it's going to be very special. Because obviously we'll do a tribute as well to Coach Larry Price. Make sure you go to HawaiiSportsHallOfFame.com and get your tickets there. All this brought to you by our good friends at the City and County of Honolulu's six municipal golf courses. Get out and play some golf today. Take your kids, 16 and under. They play for free with a paying adult. Go to teatimes.honolulu.gov.
0: Leading us to Moose Perry's Mid-Morning Surf Report. Okay, GQ, what is happening up
16: there?
0: We've
16: got a high surf advisory. Good Thursday morning, Michael. Hey, Jimmy. Yeah, big stuff rolling in. South-southwest swell from New Zealand, below New Zealand, 4 to 6 feet all the way out to Sandy Beach. It's treacherous there. Just backwash and double ups. And we've got 4 to 5 out there at Makaha, 6 feet at focal west side reefs. And the Makaputla's up on the wind swell, 2 to 3, maybe a higher set. The North Shore's up just a pinch, like thigh high. We've got the high surf advisory up for the next 4 days. Small craft advisories, all waters. Trade's going to fill in, especially by this afternoon, just strong paces. The low tide was pre-dawn, going to a big high tide at 1 o'clock. Sun will set 7:14. And the Honua Finals World Cup of Interscholastic Surfing could go today. 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
13: Cube's Big Three season is heating up. 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Coach Steven Jackson and the DMV Trilogy face off against two-time MVP Michael Beasley and the defending champion Miami 305 in a must-win game for both teams. 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
0: Jimmy, I think they're on to us. Yeah, the phone's lighting up already. And I haven't even mentioned that we're giving away tickets to the Journey concert, third show. By the way, tickets go on sale Friday at 10, and they go on sale for you, of course, because you're a KSSK listener at 9. More on that coming up. But you know what? How would you like a set of second row tickets? 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Not you. You are a KSSK listener, which by definition you're listening. Therefore, you can call this number, 296-9292. 296-9292. And good luck being caller number 5. That will get you into the third Journey concert. Unprecedented. That is amazing. We love Journey, and they love us too, as someone will find out. Call now.

That's Journey. KSSK Radio giving somebody a chance to sit in front of Debbie Yoshimoto. She's in the fourth row. Debbie Walker from Kapolei. She's in the third row. Today, second row tickets for Cameron Sison. Someone's name isn't Debbie. He's from Salt Lake, which, by the way, is neither salty nor even a lake anymore. Cameron, congratulations. Enjoy the third show. That'd be Saturday, September 5th. And it's the final run in Hawaii for Journey. That's amazing. What an amazing group. The Final Frontier Tour is on. You're going to be there in the second row to watch Journey. Hey, tomorrow I am predicting first row tickets. It could happen. Just never know. It'll happen here if it does on KSSK.

0: This is KSSK Radio Traffic Time. Yes, Devin is in the Starkey's Auto Repair Traffic Center. What do you have for us?
1: Good morning. If you're in town or on the way there, you're telling yourself, hey, this isn't so bad. Traffic's in decent shape. Right now, through the Middle Street Merge, just a little bit of a backup, maybe 5 minutes or so. Westbound, as you cross Y Line, make your way toward University, it's going to be a little crowded there as normal. And in town on Alamoana, things are still going to be a little bit backed up as you head past Bishop, but the earlier incident has cleared, so things are starting to stretch out and disperse. It's still going to be backed up from a little before Punch Bowl. And stay slow till you make it up to Chinatown. Up on the North Shore and out on the Leeward Shore, everything's looking just fine and no problems up and over the cold hour out Windward. I'm Devin Hennessy with your traffic.
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0: KSSK Radio, Thursday, July 23rd, a birthday for another great guitarist, for another great American rock band. His name is Slash.
6: And that's all you need to know.
0: His cousin is Stash, and he has another career. Anyway, Slash is 61 years old. Yeah, great guitar player. All right, let's find out from Mandy what is happening in the world.
6: Thank you, Mike. As long as it remains under attack, Iran says they will keep attacking targets in the Middle East. An army spokesperson made the televised comments as the Iranian-backed Houthis in Yemen have started attacking Saudi Arabian shipping in the Red Sea. The U.S., meanwhile, attacked Iranian targets for a 12th straight night. President Trump is pushing for Saudi Arabia to join the Abraham Accords. The Accords are U.S. brokered agreements aimed at normalizing relations with Israel, forged during Trump's first term and signed by several majority Muslim countries. According to the president, a nuclear deal is subject to Saudi Arabia joining the Accords. The Department of Education is investigating five medical schools for allegedly promoting diversity in their admissions. Yesterday, the department said it's investigating medical schools for alleged racial discrimination at Dartmouth College, East Carolina University, St. Louis University, Western University, and William Carey University. A group of New York City landlords is suing to stop a new rent freeze pushed by Mayor Zoran Mamdani. The city's rent guidelines board recently voted to approve the freeze on some leases in rent-stabilized apartments. The suit argues that the board cherry-picked data to downplay costs for landlords forced to deal with inflation. An FDA advisory panel is considering whether peptides can be made by licensed pharmacies and sold with a prescription. Peptides are compounds often marketed as wellness treatments and have grown in popularity. They're also being endorsed by Health and Human Services Secretary Robert F. Kennedy Jr. Finally, the Odyssey is set to rule the box office once again this weekend. The Christopher Nolan epic is expected to make between $75 and $85 million in its second weekend in theaters. KSSK News Time, it's 8:06. Let's find out the latest on the markets.
0: Well, let's see. It's pretty brutal here. Dow Jones, S&P, NASDAQ, all down. And it's just because it's the 12th night of the, you know, the attacks and all that stuff in Iran. It's all about Iran. We know it's temporary. We just don't know how temporary. Dow Jones down 570 points, 51,650. We've been in this range from like the bottom of 51,000 up to the top of 52,000. And it just goes up and down and up and down like a rising and falling bathtub. So we'll see where it goes next. As a matter of fact, in 40 minutes, we'll have a full report. What's going on in town?
6: Well, Mike, high blank ballot rates are prompting a new OHA voter education push. State officials say 49% of voters skipped trustee races in the 2024 primary, while 42% left them blank in the general election. Election officials expect to spend more than $700,000 explaining how trustees oversee budgets, grants, and policies affecting Native Hawaiians. Honolulu police are reviewing an officer's fatal shooting of a pit bull in Kalailoa. Police say the dog emerged from brush and charged at the officer during an operation around 6:35 yesterday evening. The officer fired several times and the dog fled before later being found dead. The department says the firearm discharge will be reviewed under its standard policy. Hawaiian language advocates are warning teacher shortages are threatening immersion programs statewide. Kapolei Middle School has suspended its program after failing to fill two teaching positions before the new school year. The state says 21 Kaiapuni teaching positions remain in active recruitment. Finally, Monk Seal Rocky's newest pup is adjusting to life at a more remote Oahu beach. Noah relocated the female pup from Nimitz Beach after confirming her mother had weaned her. Officials say the quieter location gives the endangered seal a better chance to grow up wild and healthy. KSSK News Time, it's 8:08.
0: Okay, you saw the viral video, I think you have. It shows an older guy at the Cubs baseball game, an older guy slapping this young guy upside the head on Sunday. The younger man refused to stand for the national anthem, hence the slap heard round the world. Seen. Lots of commentary, lots of arguing on the internet about this. Two factions. The older guy taught this dude a well-deserved lesson. The other side, it sets a bad precedent. You don't slap strangers, even if they're sitting during the national anthem. It's a free country. The older guy came forward and apologized. He says, look, I really regret losing my cool. I'm a Vietnam vet. I lost all kinds of friends. I was telling him that. That's what the conversation was about. TMZ tracked down Bob Chavez. He says he lost his cool in the moment because he told the man about his friends killed in the war and some war stories, asked him to stand up, and the guy just kept sitting down. So Bob let loose the slap. And he says there's a little important context missing from here because it turned out pretty good. Both guys talked right after the slap and made amends to each other and apologized.
6: Wow.
0: The younger guy actually bought Bob a cold beer. And they explained to one another why they felt so strongly about what they're doing. Two sides of the same coin for sure.
7: Yeah, what was interesting in watching it is, you know, most times if you get slapped on the back of the head, your initial response is going to be to turn around and yell at them or something.
6: Oh, I think a brawl would, it's going down.
7: He did not. He took the slap and then just kind of, okay, and stood up.
6: Huh.
0: He stood up real fast.
7: Yeah, I was like, oh, wow.
0: And security came over to kick Bob out, but the slappee told them, no, leave the slapper alone. Wow. It's all good.
7: He's lucky.
0: He is very lucky because that would have been assault.
7: I mean, yeah, because that's the thing. It's not. You don't slap him because this is the free country. You can do what you want. You don't slap him because that's assault.
0: Yeah. The Cubs national anthem is they say this is their official statement. Mm-hmm. The national anthem is an important tradition at Chicago Cubs games. We respect the rights of everyone, but we encourage every fan to stand if they're able and remove their caps while the anthem is being played. So, yeah, you've got half the country on one side, half the country on the other side. And I'm glad those guys got together and discussed it afterwards. Isn't that great?
7: Right.
6: It's pretty shocking, actually, that such a peaceful resolution was made between the two. Wow.
7: Oh, it might have been the beer.
0: It could be.
6: And that's okay. if it ended up peaceful and they both got to say their piece and they shook on it and left, then that's pretty respectable.
0: Beer. Is there anything it can't do? KSSK Radio, and this hour, about 45 minutes from now, as a matter of fact, We'll do part two of our talk with Matthias Lira. He is the senior vice president over at Crystal Cruises. Mm-hmm. He, we were pleased to find out, has also been with some other cruise lines and knows exactly what the KSSK cruise broadcasts are all about.
7: Oh, good.
0: Do you know how fortunate that is?
7: Yeah.
0: Sometimes it feels like we are going, for the very first time ever, on a cruise ship.
7: And it's like you're the people who walked on the moon for the first time.
0: Exactly. What? You're doing what? You're doing a radio broadcast. Where's your studio? Well, it's not a studio. We're just going to sit there with 200 of our closest friends, and they're going to have a really good time. Huh?
7: What?
0: So it's really great having him. And we've got to ask him for Mandy. I will start out by asking her, what about the butler?
6: Yes.
7: Yep.
0: Everybody gets a butler on a cruise ship? What?
7: I mean, if that's not the thing that gets you the most excited about this. I mean, obviously, it's a great tour. It's a great ship. But you get a butler.
6: And what?
0: What do I ask him?
6: Well, what is every butler's name?
7: Jeeves. I would go with Jeeves.
6: Every single one.
0: Or Wainwright. It's always some British-sounding name, right?
7: Yes.
0: I don't know what I'm going to ask, but it's so cool, the idea that you have one. The rooms are huge. The Jimmy was talking earlier, how big is the room? Like 400 square feet?
7: Right. Which is bigger than my son's apartment in Japan.
0: It's probably close to double your son's apartment in Japan. That's amazing. Anyway, for the you folks who are interested in going to Europe with us, with a whole bunch of crazy cruisers, we have your website, crazycruiser.com. Singular cruiser. Crazycruiser.com. Find out what all the buzz is about. What about the weather? High surf today until tomorrow morning. A beautiful trade wind day. In the meantime, everybody is going to have fun today. It's awesome out there. Enjoy your Thursday. That's it. 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At Manoa Senior Care, there is someplace like home.
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1: Hello and good morning. Just normal stuff around town now. The earlier situation on Ala Moana going northbound past Bishop has cleared. And now it's just a little bit of slowing there through the area. But otherwise, everything's very mellow for your morning drive. Westbound from just past Wailea to get to University. It's crowded on the westbound side of H1 and then eastbound into town. Yeah, a little bit busy there at the Middle Street merge, but no delays for you. Up and over the Cold Lao, everything's looking good. No problems out windward through Waipahu and Pearl City. Things are moving just fine as well. And up on the North Shore and Leeward Shore, you're looking at some really nice views and no brake lights. I'm Devin Hennessy with your traffic.
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0: KSSK Radio. I'm Michael W. Perry, and we've been talking about, you've heard us talking, first of all, to Jen Bonisa and others about something that's going on very soon. They're going to be changing the sewer rates. And what does this mean to you? Well, it could mean a lot. For this reason, we have the director for the entire Department of Environmental Services. That's Dr. Roger Babcock. Hi, Roger. How are you today?
15: Good morning, Michael. I'm very good. Thank you.
0: We know the department just launched the Oahu Clean Water Survey last week. And so they're

0: future workshops where we'll have people, where we invite the public in to help us rank projects and things like that.
1: Oh, good. We'd like to have you, by the way, back in late August and tell us what the results are. But the survey is up right now, honolulu.gov/ENV. 5 minutes can shape a whole lot of Honolulu's future. Clearly, what do you guys say? It's your water, right?
0: Exactly. Yep. It's everybody's water and everybody's wastewater and everybody's stormwater. So we have these really important programs that protect our environment and public health. And we really want to get folks feedback, and you can and you will have an influence on what we do and how your money, how our money is spent, and what our priorities are.
1: Exactly. Thanks. Dr. Roger Babcock, he is the guy who runs the Department of Environmental Services. He's the director over there. Roger, thank you so much for being on. We'll arrange for a call in late August. How's that?
0: That sounds great. Thank you so much.
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0: Great song from Lewis Capaldi. Doesn't look like he sounds, does he? Before you go, this is KSSK Radio. I'm Michael W. Perry, and I feel it's my duty to tell you that there is a chance for you to get the car you want at the price you want right now at Pacific Honda. 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
0: Mandy got out of jury service yesterday because they said, oh, you do the news on the radio. Bye-bye. And that's how she's able to tell you what the weather is right now.
6: Mostly sunny skies and isolated showers today with a high of 84. Trades 15 to 20, gusts up to 28. Tonight partly cloudy, steady trades and a low of 78.
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0: 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Thank you, ladies. Appreciate it. KSSK Radio, it is 8:40 right now, and I'm Michael W. Perry, and I will tell you that a fellow named Stanford Carr has a way for perhaps you folks to actually see your grandchildren instead of having them priced out of paradise and moving to the mainland with your kids. Yeah, how does this work? Well, as you know, we have a labor shortage. A whole bunch of things, because you're a professional. Are you going to work here? Probably not. Doctors? We're, 800 of them short right now? Nurses, same thing. Technicians, direct care staff for health care. Education, teachers and educators of all kinds. Police officers. We're short on police officers because they can get paid more elsewhere and it's a better standard of living. EMTs, same. Water safety officers, same. Corrections people, same. There's so many professions that qualify for this. It's a program, and Stanford Carr picked up an entire city block in Kakaako. It's between Coral and Oahe, fronting Mother Waldron Park, where Salt is, next to Salt, if you know Kakaako. Kahuina, also participating in this program. The whole thing is called Kahuina. But one of the towers specializes in helping out qualified Hawaii residents. And your qualification would be, this is the profession you're in, and you want to stay here rather than have to move to the mainland. 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Find out what I'm talking about. Something for everybody over there. KSSK Radio. Oh, look at this. I'm holding in my hand here all of the financial news you need, the sound of money. Chick-fil-A is in the news because somebody hacked their loyalty program. They hacked another third-party source to get the credentials and the passwords and everything for the Chick-fil-A loyalty program. Good grief. These hackers are getting really good. I think they're using AI now. So they got the last four digits of your card numbers, your saved details like birthdays, email addresses, passwords, all of that, the usual. They say, the Chick-fil-A people, that they've, okay, taken care of it. We've moved everything out of that, so nobody's got it anymore. But you're urged to reset your password anyway. Gold's at 4,057. The yen, 160, it's just holding on to 4,000. The yen's at 163. Oil, 91 bucks a barrel. Yikes. Which is one of the reasons the Dow is not terribly healthy today. We've got the 10-year bond, 4.7 right now. 4.70. Bitcoin's at 65,000. And the Dow Jones is down. It's down about the same amount it's been all day, about 585 points at the moment, 51,633. All the indexes are down. It's all Iran's fault. KSSK Radio will keep looking at these numbers and bring them to you next time at 9.
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0: 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As always, be caller number 5. 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

KSSK Radio. Well, Jenna Miller from Kailua, congratulations. You're going to go see Fia at the Republic August 1st, the Love Me Tour. Oh, doors open at 7 on August 1st. If you want tickets, BampProject.com. We could have some more for you tomorrow, though. You never know.

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4: Good thing about Matias Lira, and this is the rest of the conversation from earlier, Matias was talking about all the things that come standard on the cruises. Matias knows what a KSSK cruise and broadcast is all about. He used to work for some other cruise lines that we have sailed, and he knows everything, which is really good when the senior VP of Crystal Cruises knows what's happening. And he does. He intrigued us because apparently there's a butler in every room. Not all the time. Okay. But there's a butler assigned to every single room on board the Crystal Symphony. And we got to ask you, Matias, what is that like having a butler for your room?
7: I mean, you know, the first time that I experienced a butler, I was like, well, what do I ask this person to do for me? But then I started getting a hint of it. Is that not what you want them to do for you? It's what they're doing for you behind the scenes that you don't even know. They just take care of every little detail. They make sure all of your reservations are buttoned up, your shore excursions are taken care of. If you have an early morning, they'll make sure that they give you a box breakfast or a box lunch to go, whatever it may be. They facilitate all of your room service orders. They take care of all of your laundry for you. They can even unpack your bag for you. And one of my favorite things to do is have them pack your bag for you at the end of the cruise.
4: Nah.
7: They just fold everything up in tissue paper. You get home, you take it out of your suitcase, and you throw it in the laundry. Or just have them do the laundry before you even get off the ship. And it's really incredible.
4: Get out of here. What, they will pack for you?
7: They will pack for you. And one of my favorite things also is I'm a big Coke Zero drinker. I don't do Diet Coke.
4: Yeah.
7: But Coke Zero I love. And the mini bar came stocked with, you know, beers, wines, Diet Coke, regular Coke, Sprite, and I didn't want a Diet Coke, so I went downstairs and I got myself a Coke Zero at the Bistro, and then I came back and I left the empty can on my table. Next thing I knew, my entire mini bar fridge was customized with Coke Zero instead. I mean, they look out for those details always.
4: That is fantastic. This is a mid-sized ship. We're used to, Crazy Cruisers are used to a ship between 2,000 and 5,000 people. How many on this Crystal Symphony?
7: Well, I'll say that the ship was originally built for 1,200 people, but we've done a reduction in capacity by making larger suites. So our average suite is about, average room, because they're all suites really, our average room is about 480 square feet.
4: Wow.
7: So by doing that reduction capacity, we only accommodate 606 people. And one of the things that you got to pay attention to in the cruise industry is a space per guest ratio. How much space do I have to myself? How many cartwheels can I do uninterrupted without running into someone else, is what I like to say. And this ship has the highest space per guest ratio in the industry. So you can either find yourself a little nook and cranny and have full privacy and quiet time to read a book from front to back in one sitting, or you can be in the hustle and bustle just by seeing their reflections and what's happening that day. So it's truly a wonderful experience to have this whole ship, kind of like a private yacht to yourself if you really wanted to.
4: Yeah, that's what it was sounding like there when you were talking. 14 nights in the Mediterranean from Lisbon all the way to Rome, or halfway and split it up if you want. CrazyCruiser.com. That's where to go. You'll get to Seawind Tours and the travel team and Crystal, and they will handle all of the details from flights to cruise arrangements. This is April 12th. Through 26 next year on the Crystal Symphony. We are so looking forward to this, and I started salivating when you started talking about all the great food and stuff. Matthias, thank you so much. We appreciate you coming on the radio show, and we'll be talking to you again, okay?
7: Thank you, Mike, and thank you, everybody. Looking forward to welcoming you on board.
4: No problem. 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

0: 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Due to unprecedented demand, a third and final show has been added on Saturday, September 5th at the Blaisdell Arena. 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
4: KSSK Radio, Thursday, July 23rd. And this is amazing. We're doing the 9 o'clock news at 9:02, which is good for us, wow. Actually. I know. Everybody, congratulations, team. Great job. We've done it again.
8: Back cats all around.
4: Monica Lewinsky has a birthday today. Need we go into detail? I don't think so.
8: We lived through it once. I think that was enough.
4: And we have sort of reinterpreted the word intern after Monica. 53 years old today. Wow. Okay, President Trump flew the family of the fallen U.S. Army First Lieutenant Tyler Feehan aboard Air Force One to Georgia. He met him during the dignified transfer in Dover, Delaware yesterday for the four U.S. service members who were killed in Jordan. Trump said he heard that of all the parents and family he met, the Feehans were actually headed to Georgia after the ceremony, and he offered them a ride on the coolest plane in the world. And they got there, and they got a standing ovation, of course. Iran says they'll keep attacking targets in the Middle East. Okay, go for it. And they're using their proxies now. Who are their proxies? See, Iran has all these flying monkeys working for them. All right? They're toadies. The Houthis. The Houthis in Yemen. Hezbollah in Lebanon. Hamas in the Palestinian territories. So, yeah, the Houthis have now started attacking Saudi Arabian shipping in the Red Sea. Great. Hey, you're ticking off everybody right now. That's really going to pay off for you. What? How do you think this ends, dudes? Does anybody think ahead, or are you just enjoying the fight? Well, go for it. Anyway, 12th straight night yesterday, and it looks like it's going to continue for a while. Iran's foreign minister says his country's doctrine is an eye for an eye. Trump's, unfortunately for them, is a head for an eye. Oil prices are up as the escalated attacks continues. Tropical storm Bertha headed for Texas now. Winds of 45 miles an hour. It's not much for a tropical storm, but landfall in Texas? See, Texas is kind of flat. They get flooded very easily. 4 inches of rain is due. That could do it. Guess you probably heard about the illegal voter mess in New Jersey. We get all this from the New Jersey media because the national media doesn't want to cover it, or they want to make excuses for it. You don't realize that we're all for voter ID. Virtually everybody in the country wants voter ID, gang, except our media. Local election officials, according to the New Jersey media, have been warning the folks who actually run New Jersey's government that lax voting laws, really wimpy voting laws, are going to lead to non-citizens popping up on the voter rolls. Yep, they did. Illegals are there. And, of course, when it happens and they're caught voting, they can be punished as a felony. It leads to deportation. So why are they never caught? Because it's designed that way. No signatures, no chain of custody for mail-in ballots. Mail-in ballots being counted forever. But they said, no, we need to make the system inclusive and equitable. Just not secure. Former governor started all this. He signed about 7 years ago. He signed into law Motor Voter, that we have it here. And it automatically registers New Jersey people to vote when they apply for a driver's license. And then right after that, the governor allowed illegals to get driver's licenses. You see how that that is just a natural progression? Why would you do that? I got to hand it, at least a little bit, hand it to the current governor. She's trying to get out in front of all these legal problems by admitting, yeah, we did have illegals on our voter rolls. It's true. The federal government told her she's got, her name's Mikey Sherrill. Mikey, you've got about 35,000 people, as far as we can tell, on your voter rolls, although you won't let us have them. And from what we've been able to scrounge without your help, yeah, you've got 35,000 illegals on your voter rolls. Do you really want those? Let me recap here. 34 states will not provide their voter rolls to the Department of Justice. Why do you suppose they won't? 16 states say, we have nothing to hide. We've already gotten them to you, or we'll get you very soon all the information you want. Because they want to find out if the Department of Justice is going to help the states get rid of illegals on the voter registration lists. Well, for heaven's sakes, that's great. But from the limited amount of scarce information from 4 states, there are already 250,000 illegals registered to vote in 4 states that did provide their voter info. Final number, who knows? 250,000 in 4 states. The House of Representatives did pass a voter ID thing and a ban on having people in Congress do stock trading. They should call that the Nancy Pelosi law. Or who is the Republican guy who used to do that? There are all kinds of people doing it. And the law passed. Even 13 Democrats voted with the Republicans on that. Huge public support for voter ID. Then there's Act Blue. You've heard of Act Blue? Know what they are? It's a radical activist group that doesn't mind shenanigans at all. As a matter of fact, they have perfected them. They've made it so in Michigan, there's an 88-year-old woman who lives in a trailer, has virtually no assets, no computer, and she's listed as having donated over $150,000 to various campaigns, including donating 47 times to Abdul El-Sayed and his Senate campaign. He's running for the Senate in Michigan. When questioned, she said, I don't even know who that is. Makes you wonder where the money's really coming from, doesn't it? Why wouldn't you want voter ID? Protesters out in Wisconsin, some dude was checking out cars and opening doors, and then the cops found him and took him, and they got into a struggle, and one of these guys stabbed the cop. And the cop shot him. Boys and girls, don't stab a cop, and that will not happen to you. Just saying, for future use. What about the markets? We got the markets going here. It's up. Oh, no, it's up. I'm sorry. That's wishful thinking. They're still down. I was just hoping if I said it, it would materialize, but it didn't. Dow Jones down 530 points, 51,690. Okay, Mandy, what is going around Hawaii?
8: Well, other election news, Mike. Election officials say a recent Facebook post of a voter ballot sent to a deceased woman is not proof of fraud, but rather an example of slow-moving information. A note on the back directs the recipient to return the envelope if the voter is no longer at that address. While it is not illegal to receive a ballot like that, it is illegal to try to vote with it. Officials are required to wait two federal cycles before purging the registry, so it can take up to 4 years to update voter rolls.
4: What? Why would they pass that law? See, what did I tell you? It's designed for failure, right?
8: It
4: has to be designed that way.
8: And it doesn't take efficiency into consideration in any way.
4: Not in any way. Uh-huh. What else you got?
8: Well, while Hurricane Fausto is still a Category 1 storm, it is expected to weaken as it enters the central Pacific. The storm had maximum sustained winds of 80 miles per hour late yesterday. Forecasters expect Fausto to weaken into a tropical storm by Sunday night while remaining east of Hawaii. The state and environmental groups are challenging the EPA's rejection of a clean air plan. The plan would retire aging oil-burning generators in Hilo and Maui to reduce haze affecting two national parks. The EPA partially rejected the plan in May after Hawaiian Electric withdrew its support. The utility says the generators should remain available until replacement energy projects are operating. Finally, Coral Crater Adventure Park in Kalaeloa will debut a new keiki activity next month. In August, the park will launch the new drivable keiki course, the Jungle Buggy. Activities for all ages are available. More information can be found at coralcrater.com. KSSK News Time, it's 9:12.
4: Yes, it is. And Mandy,
8: yes,
4: performed her civic duty yesterday.
8: Did.
4: She was chosen for jury duty, had to go see, and we understand you probably met Judge Judy and Perry Mason and the Lincoln lawyer and all these people and saw him in action right there as the legal processes. Why are you looking at me like that?
8: I didn't even make it into the courtroom.
9: Wow.
4: How'd that work?
8: You know, they ask in the beginning if there's any reason, you know, that you think you may not be suitable for, you know, come up to the bailiff mm-hmm. and share your reasoning. And so I said, you know, I read and look at news all day. I didn't know if it was a criminal case, if it's made the news. It's possible I've read about it, you know. So I didn't know if that disqualified me as a suitable candidate yeah. for juror.
9: Yeah.
4: What really disqualified her, Jimmy?
9: Oh, it was the fact that she was running around saying, "They're all guilty as far as I'm concerned."
8: Uh-huh.
4: Defense lawyers love that.
8: And then I was escorted right out the building. It's like a vaudeville show. They just threw me out the door.
4: Excellent.
8: Uh-huh.
4: Netflix is ordering something Mandy loves, the game Monopoly. This is a live-action Monopoly competition series.
8: Ooh.
4: In a life-size Monopoly town square.
8: Yes.
4: They're casting for contestants right now who could win $2 million.
9: Oh, well, okay.
4: 12 players. Life-size. You can use strategy, alliances, deal-making. You can buy Park Place. You can do whatever you want. You got to be the last one standing.
8: I volunteer as tribute. I would love to. I love Monopoly. Why are you're so hesitant, Jimmy?
4: Jimmy is sighing heavily.
9: Because all my memories of playing Monopoly, it's like 2 hours long. It's boring. It takes forever.
8: No way.
4: Oh, days sometimes.
9: Right.
8: Well, I think there's rules now that they can implement to make sure that there's always action. Like, I remember playing at home, you know, if you landed on something, you're like, I'm not going to buy it, and the next person would just roll. But now they'll force you to, you make a decision, and if not, it goes up to auction to the other players. So it'll keep everything moving a lot faster, at least when you play it digitally. That's how it works.
9: Listen, if they really want some excitement out of this,
8: yeah,
9: make the go to jail part real. Like, you have to actually go to jail. Do not pass go. Uh-huh. Do not collect $200.
4: See Mandy in handcuffs tonight on Netflix.
8: I'm pretty cutthroat. I will bankrupt my own child if that's what it takes to win. Sorry, kid.
9: You're out of here. Suckers.
4: That's the attitude. So, Netflix, good. San Diego Comic-Con is happening now. Nerd Fest.
9: Yeah, I'll completely be going to different.
4: Nude Fest is something else. Yeah. Nerd Fest starts today through Sunday, by the way. We've got good weather for you, just like yesterday, as a matter of fact. We got a high surf advisory for the south and west shores till tomorrow morning, as a matter of fact. But it's beautiful day, 84-degree trade wind day. Happy Thursday. It's 9:15.
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11: Ice Cube's Big 3 season is heating up. The most competitive basketball league on earth is on CBS this Sunday. Coach Steven Jackson and the DMV Trilogy face off against two-time MVP Michael Beasley and the defending champion Miami 305 in a must-win game for both teams. Then the battle for Texas as Greg Monroe, Coach Nancy Lieberman, and the Dallas Power take on Jonathan Simmons and the Houston Righands. 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

Justin Bieber. Thanks, Justin. 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It's real wood. 100%.

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0: 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Mostly sunny skies and isolated showers today with a high of 84. Trades 15 to 20, gusts up to 28. Tonight, partly cloudy, steady trades and a low of 78.
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3: 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Mike Evans on deck. There he is.
4: Michael W. Perry. What up, Hawaii? Hope everybody's having a great week. One more day for the weekend, and I cannot wait. So I know it's true. I keep saying this is the last World Cup nugget, but more stuff keeps sneaking in. Yesterday, it was guesstimated that just in the American host cities of the games held here, that the United States brought in $21.5 billion. $21.5 billion from the games through the visiting fans. That's unbelievable. Something else I keep saying, I've done it for years and years, the happiest place on earth, the Disney logo, certainly isn't true if you work almost any place that is owned by the money-grubbing, soulless Disney Corporation. Now, maybe it's different back there in Hawaii, but you can ask almost any employee who works at any of the Disney parks, or ask any of the ESPN employees who have been fired this week, or any of the many employees who have been let go in the past 30 days who worked at The View, or Pixar Studios, or ABC News, or the National Geographic, who have been hit with firings. Disney says they need to make more money. Of course, Disney owns all of those places. I guess to hell with their families and of the employees. I just think it's sad. Hey, here's a list. I bet you forgot these celebrity folks who were actually married years ago. You ready? Kid Rock and Pamela Anderson. Nick Cage and Patricia Arquette. Jennifer Lopez and Ojani Ona. And Chris Judge, and Mark Anthony, and Ben Affleck. Jennifer Lopez has been very busy. Kim Kardashian and Damon Thomas, and Chris Humphries, and Kanye West. Boy, this is wearing me out. But there's more. Julia Roberts and Lyle Lovett. Angelina Jolie and Billy Bob Thornton. And finally, Britney Spears and Jason Alexander. No, not that Jason Alexander. Her husband was Jason Allen Alexander. And by the way, I think my memory serves me correct. I think they were married 106 hours is all. A little sports shorts for you. Charlie Woods, the 17-year-old son of Tiger Woods, plays a lot of junior amateur tournaments. This week he played one in Pennsylvania. Well, check this out. Just as Charlie was making his shot, a fan about 25, 30 feet away took a photograph just as he was swinging. Well, I guess the click really piffed Charlie off because he turned and screamed at the fan. Really, dude? Really, dude? Charlie, take a lewd. By the way, Charlie did not make the cut, but he certainly doesn't be needing to yell at fans or just taking a picture. And by the way, Charlie is ranked 1,841 in the amateur rankings. And also a little nugget, Tiger, who is forbidden right now to leave Florida as his legal problems play out, hasn't seen his son Charlie play in a long time. I got movies, more movies, and surprises. That's coming up tomorrow on Aloha Friday. Aloha, hui ho, see ya.
3: 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This is the one that's got all everybody buzzing in the automobile community. Because it's so cool. 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You can see them only at King Infinity in Kaneohe. Look them up, you'll love it. KSSK Radio. I'm Michael W. Perry. Happy Thursday. Here's Brian Adams.

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0: legendary rock band Journey returns to Hawaii one last time on the Final Frontier Tour. Due to unprecedented demand, a third and final show has been added on Saturday, September 5th at the Blaisdell Arena. Don't stop believing. 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
2: Coach Steven Jackson and the DMV Trilogy face off against two-time MVP Michael Beasley and the defending champion Miami 305 in a must-win game for both teams. 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

friend. Oh, call me anytime you need me. That was Club Nouveau's Lean On Me. You can call me Sweetie, because that's my name. Thanks for keeping it here on this Aloha Thursday. Here's Olivia Dean with Man I Need.

Lauren's Ordinary on 92.3 KSSK. I am Sweetie Picard, and that nationwide keyword is dollar. 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Good luck. Here's Sam Smith.

Taylor Swift's All Polite on 92.3 KSSK, Hawaii's feel-good favorites of yesterday and today. You got me, Sweetie Picaro, on this beautiful Aloha Thursday. And $1 is that nationwide keyword. 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

Brett Carlisle on 92.3 KSSK Hawaii's Feel Good Favorites of yesterday and today. I am Sweet Vaccaro. Here's Bruno Mars with I Just Might, and you might just win if you enter that nationwide keyword that we just gave you. Chance at $1,000 up for grabs right now.

Ellie Goulding on 92.3 KSSK. I am Sway DeBacaro playing all of Hawaii's feel-good favorites of yesterday and today. Dollar is the nationwide keyword. 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Right now, it's Stevie Nicks and Don Henley, Leather and Lace.

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I am Sweetie Bacaro playing all of Hawaii's feel-good favorites of yesterday and today. Hope you're enjoying your Aloha Thursday. The nationwide keyword that we just gave you at the top of the hour, bank. 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Here's Phil Collins.

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Sending that one to Sam Barrett and the gang listening over at the Plumbers Union. 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Sweetie Picard with you on this Aloha Thursday. We were good.

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1: 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Then the battle for Texas as Greg Monroe, Coach Nancy Lieberman, and the Dallas Power take on Jonathan Simmons and the Houston Righands. 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

0: I'll be her with Ella Langley on 92.3 KSSK, Hawaii's feel-good favorites of yesterday and today. Malanui franking out with me, Sweetie McCraw, on this Aloha Thursday. Are you ready to cruise with us? Yes, KSSK Crazy Cruisers, we listen to what you wanted. 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
1: From the KSSK News Center, I'm Mandy Suganuma. The Trump administration is set to announce today promises received from major companies to pay for the increased electricity costs of AI data centers. Some of those companies include Google, Microsoft, Meta, Oracle, xAI, OpenAI, and Amazon. Election officials say a recent Facebook post of a voter ballot sent to a deceased woman is not proof of fraud, but rather an example of slow-moving information. A note on the back directs recipients to return the envelope if the voter is no longer at that address. While it is not illegal to receive a ballot like that, it is illegal to try to vote with it. And Monk Seal Rocky's newest pup is adjusting to life at a more remote Oahu beach. Noah relocated the female pup after confirming she had been weaned. The quieter location gives the endangered seal a better chance to grow up wild and healthy. From the KSSK News Center, I'm Mandy Suganuma.
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0: Shaboozy, don't get kicked out of the bar. That was a bar song on 92.3 KSSK, Hawaii's feel-good favorites of yesterday and today. I am Sweetie Picaro, and Journey coming back to the Blaisdell Arena for their final Frontier Tour. So there is so much demand for another show. A third and final show has been added thanks to Rick Bartolini Presents, and it's for Saturday, September 5th. Don't miss your final chance to see Journey in Hawaii before the lights go down in the city. Yeah, one last time. KSSK listeners get first dibs on tickets tomorrow morning, 9 a.m. to 10 a.m. at Ticketmaster.com. But you got to use the promo code KSSK. 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Bruno Mars, Paula Abdul, and Miles Smith on deck. 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
1: 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Exclusive Hawaii resident presale access begins tomorrow morning at 10 a.m. Hawaii time.
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2: 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Coach Steven Jackson and the DMV Trilogy face off against two-time MVP Michael Beasley and the defending champion Miami 305 in a must-win game for both teams. Then the battle for Texas as Greg Monroe, Coach Nancy Lieberman, and the Dallas Power take on Jonathan Simmons and the Houston Righands. 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

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I am Sweet Picard, and if you missed that nationwide keyword, check. 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Good luck. This one for my good friend Dina Canijo. She looks just like Paula Abdul, and she can dance like her too. Here's Paula, straight up.

Miles Smith, Stargazing on 92.3 KSSK, Hawaii's feel-good favorites of yesterday and today. Hope you're feeling great on this Aloha Thursday. Here are the Bee Gees with Too Much Heaven. Don't forget, check, is that nationwide keyword? Enter that at our website for your chance to be our next $1,000 lucky winner.

0: I Knew It, I Knew You, Taylor Swift, her newest song. And it's off of the soundtrack of Toy Story 5. Have you seen it yet? I haven't. Oh, I got to see it. My grandkids saw it. They said it's wonderful. Thanks for hanging out with me, Sweetie Picaro, on 92.3 KSSK. Really do hope you're singing and dancing with all of Hawaii's feel-good favorites of yesterday and today. Okay, you ready to sing right now? Because it is birthday celebration time. And if you are celebrating your birthday today, July 23rd, how old are you now? A very special birthday shout out to one of my good friends, Jan Kawamoto. Hope you're having a fantastic day today, Janner. My cousin, Dori Lynn Andres, we call her Kavehi. Keith Chow, Chris Kealoha, and Maddie Weiser. Happy birthday to you. Happy birthday. Ha'oli lahano.
1: From the KSSK News Center, I'm Mandy Suganuma. President Trump says he will hold Iran responsible if Yemen's Houthi rebels launch additional attacks on ships. The president took to Truth Social this morning to issue the notice and announce the Houthis shot at two Saudi Arabian ships last night. Trump said he is very disappointed by the rebel group's involvement. While Hurricane Fausto is still a Category 1 storm, it is expected to weaken as it enters the Central Pacific. The storm had maximum sustained winds of 80 miles per hour late yesterday. Forecasters expect Fausto to weaken into a tropical storm by Sunday night while remaining east of Hawaii. And Coral Crater Adventure Park in Kalaeloa will debut a new keiki activity next month. In August, the park will launch the new drivable keiki course, the Jungle Buggy. Activities for all ages are available. 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

0: All Justin Bieber with his daisies on 92.3 KSSK. I am Sweetie Vergara playing all of Hawaii's feel-good favorites of yesterday and today. On deck, we got Beyonce, Adele, Kaylee Reichel, Post Malone and Morgan Wallen, Survivor, and Bruno Mars. 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And then she decided to, and then she was the winner. 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
1: 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Then the battle for Texas as Greg Monroe, Coach Nancy Lieberman, and the Dallas Power take on Jonathan Simmons and the Houston Righands. 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

that was Beyonce with Halo. Are you singing? I don't hear you. Sweetie Picard with you on 92.3 KSSK. This is for you, BJ. Here's Adele. I let it fall.

Hele, KLEE Raichel, for the wonderful families over here. Media Day for our Kapi'olani Radiothon for kids. 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Here's Post Malone and Morgan Wallen.

0: all on 92.3 KSSK. I am Sweetie Picaro playing all of Hawaii's feel-good favorites of yesterday and today. Happy Aloha Thursday! So our Saturday morning show is back, and we're going to be back at Limelight Hawaii once again, Saturday, August 22nd. 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
1: From the KSSK News Center, I'm Mandy Suganuma. Honolulu police are reviewing an officer's fatal shooting of a pit bull in Kalaeloa. Police say the dog charged at the officer during an operation yesterday evening. The officer fired several times and the dog fled before later being found dead. The department says the discharge will be reviewed under its standard policy. Hawaiian language advocates are warning teacher shortages are threatening immersion programs statewide. Kapolei Middle School has suspended its program after failing to fill two teaching positions before the new school year. The state says 21 Kaiapuni teaching positions remain in active recruitment. And Tropical Storm Bertha is heading westward near the southwestern Louisiana coast. According to the National Hurricane Center, Bertha is expected to reach the Texas coast later today. It's currently packing winds of up to 45 miles per hour. From the KSSK News Center, I'm Mandy Suganuma. From the KSSK News Center, I'm Mandy Suganuma. The Trump administration is set to announce today promises received from major companies to pay for the increased electricity costs of AI data centers. Some of those companies include Google, Microsoft, Meta, Oracle, XAI, OpenAI, and Amazon. Election officials say a recent Facebook post of a voter ballot sent to a deceased woman is not proof of fraud, but rather an example of slow-moving information. A note on the back directs recipients to return the envelope if the voter is no longer at that address. While it is not illegal to receive a ballot like that, it is illegal to try to vote with it. And Monk's Hill Rocky's newest pup is adjusting to life at a more remote Oahu beach. Noah relocated the female pup after confirming she had been weaned. The quieter location gives the endangered seal a better chance to grow up wild and healthy. From the KSSK News Center, I'm Mandy Suganuma.
2: Ice Cube's Big 3 season is heating up. The most competitive basketball league on earth is on CBS this Sunday. Coach Steven Jackson and the DMV Trilogy face off against two-time MVP Michael Beasley and the defending champion Miami 305 in a must-win game for both teams. Then the battle for Texas as Greg Monroe, Coach Nancy Lieberman, and the Dallas Power take on Jonathan Simmons and the Houston Righands. The game played the way you love. 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
11: 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In America, it was shrink-wrapped. And you had sometimes a gatefold sleeve, which means double sleeve. 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I'm a musician, and I like to know and give credit to the people that actually performed on the records, who sang on them, who produced them, who arranged them. And it was all part of the tactile process of buying a record. It was just that tangible thing that you had.
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